Hello, hello, DJ Cruz back to control your next 2 hours of music. Actually, hour and a half, hour and 40 minutes or so. Yeah, so that was Radiorama Manitou. And then we had Matthew and the Atlas before that. And we started that set off with Mark Cohen, Lost You in the Canyon. I love the live version of that. If you can get your hands on the live version of Mark Cohen, Lost You in the Canyon, it is way better than the song I just played. So, yeah, get that single. I am DJ Cruz, like I said. It is 6:19. You are listening to KFFR Winter Park and KWTR Fraser. Welcome to our annual membership drive again. We're still standing after 10 years. Will you stand with us? So we have reached our operational goal, and now we turn west. The FCC has announced a 2026 filing window for new FM translators. KFFR has identified a possible translator site that would strengthen our reach into Kremlin and beyond. Any donations made between now and June 20th will be earmarked to meet this stretch goal. So, you guys, we're looking at the website. If you want to donate while I'm on, I will say your name and, yeah. Looks like we haven't had anything recently, but we are at 117% of our goal. We are at $88,224 and stretching. So keep it coming, and we appreciate everything from $5 to $20 to $15,000, whatever you guys want to give. So let's see. Yep. I'm here till 8 p.m. tonight, and then we have Saturday Slaps with DJ Stellar J. And I just want to shout out a little thank you to Deacon Blues and DJ PK for pioneering the last couple hours with a bunch of mishmashy songs, and we love that. That's why you listen to us. We are people, not machines, so everything is really curated for our listeners and ourselves, too. So anyway, yeah, if you have a request, 970-726-5337, I'm going to get back to the music here, and we're going to do some Weekend Wind by The Woods.

0: That was Salt. We Are the Sun. I love that song. Before that, we had Woods, Next to You and the Sea. And that was just a nice, just a nice instrumental. Sometimes you need a little break from lyrics. So, all right, you guys, 6:33 on Saturday, DJ Cruise Control in the house till 8. 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All right, I will be right back. Our next song is going to be Drew and Ellie Holcomb, Memory Bank. It's brand new, 2006.
1: 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That means bringing satellite station to our friends in Kremlin. It's still a dream, but every new trail starts with that first step. The goal is clear. Create a signal that stretches from Bertha to Rabbit Ears. And we're riding into Kremlin Days on Friday, June 20th, and Saturday, June 21st. Any donations during this one-day drive will be set aside for future satellite studio and an expanded frequency that would carry KFFR into Kremlin and beyond. 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Kremlin's voice on the air with local news, local happenings, and volunteer DJs speaking to their own town on KFFR.

right. That was, the song was Music. I thought I would put a little dance music in there just to pep everyone up for their Saturday night. And before that, we had Ben Brewer, who had kind of a Johnny Cash sound to him. That song was A Siren's Whispers. And then we had Drew Holcomb, Memory Bank. And we started that set out with Johnny Blue Skies and The Dark Clouds. So, how's everyone doing out there? I hope good. We are still in the middle of our drive here, our membership drive. But I'm sure all of you have heard what is going on. We have made our goal. We're still taking donations. Thank you so much. 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All right, let's see. Saturday night, you guys, I'm gonna keep playing music. DJ Cruise Control here, and we're going to have Poncho's Bird up next. Cat Traffic.

0: Hey everyone, 7:02 on Saturday night. You're listening to DJ Cruise Control. And let's see, that was Emil Mosseri, Bird in the Hand. And before that, we had Neon Dreams, Wander, Cat Traffic with Pancho's Bird. And of course, I think I already said this, but Madonna with Music. All right. You guys, we're doing so great. Thank you so much for all your donations. And, thanks for listening to KFFR Winter Park and KWTR Fraser. We're still standing after 10 years, and we've had a lot going on around here. So hopefully everyone's still enjoying the music that we have playing for you, and I hope you're enjoying my playlist tonight. It's pretty wacky, pretty all over the place, but there's something for everyone, so... Again, DJ Cruz, I'll be here till 8, and then Saturday Slap starts. So I'll be getting right back to the music in about just 1 minute.
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2: It's time for the Grand County Fishing Report for the week of June 8th, 2026. Spring runoff is still coming into our lakes and reservoirs, keeping the bite in the area going strong. Whether you're out for a pristine mountain day on one of our many area lakes or reservoirs, or wading through a legendary stretch of river, you can't go wrong this time of year. Definitely don't delay in planning your time on the water before the big summer warm-up arrives. Lake Granby. Stillwater Boat Ramp is open 6 a.m. to 8 p.m. Water temperature in the upper 50s to low 60s. Lake trout fishing is excellent. Target them in 40 to 70 foot depths with natural colored plastic or very close to the bottom. Grand Lake. Boat ramps are open 6 a.m. to 8 p.m. Fishing for all species is fair to good. Target the inlet areas and natural rocky shorelines for rainbow and brown trout with silver spoons and jerk baits. Early and late in the day, a fly in a bubble can be very productive. Williams Fork River below the dam is flowing at 76 CFS. Good rainbow and brown trout action on midge patterns and foamback emergers. Keep an eye out for the hoppers that should be showing up soon. That concludes today's report. Good luck out there, anglers. The Fishing Report is sponsored by Fishing with Bernie Guide Service. Learn more at fishingwithbernie.com.

0: Hey guys, DJ Cruise Control here, 727 on Saturday. That was a new, just released 2026 song by Deer Tick. The song was Mary Singletary. Before that, we had Joe Henry with Skin and Teeth. That was way back in the late 90s. That was one of my favorite albums. It's called Fuse. And Plain White Tees sung Hey There, Delilah. We had Dylan Atlantis, Thought You'd Know By Now. Of course, The Go-Go's and This Town. And we started that set off way back with a cover of The Genesis In the Air Tonight. Sons of Legion did that cover in 2023. And it's pretty close, but yet there's not those drums that Phil Collins is so famous for. But it's a great cover. All right, well, I've got about another half an hour, and then Saturday Slap starts. So I'm going to keep rewarding everyone with lots of music tonight for helping us get past our goal. We've been in this drive for like a week now, and we're already past the goal. However, we are doing a stretch goal, which means we're still taking money and we'll do good things with it. We're planning satellite stations and translators and all kinds of stuff. So if you'd like to donate, of course, KFFR.org. It's a Give Better donation site, and also has more information about what's going on with events. And hopefully some of you got to join us for the Hot Sulfur Days today. I know that ended at 5, but we had a tent out there, and hopefully some of you got to stop by and say hi. All right, we'll be right back.
1: 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I've been standing with KFFR since 2023 through the music, the mayhem, and the mic checks. If KFFR has stood with you, stand with us today. 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

Putting out the fire with gasoline. I bet y'all know someone like that. That was David Bowie with Cat People. And that was the remastered version. Before that, we had Sam Evian with Sleep Easy and a band called Medium Build. And the song was Balance. And before that, Daniel Isaiah with High Twilight. And we had Cold War Kids with So Tied Up. And the first song of that very long set was Neon Dreams with Wander. Hey, you guys, my time is up for the Saturday night. I've got a couple more minutes and a couple more songs, and then we have Stellar J for Saturday Slaps. So I just wanted to say thanks for listening to my show, Genre Neutral. I will be back next Saturday from 6 to 8. So tune in and I will have a whole new playlist. And for everyone that's donated, you guys rock. I mean, this station is so lucky to have everyone like you, like this community. And I just want to personally say thank you to each and every one of you. I really mean that. We appreciate you so much. So have a wonderful rest of your weekend and do some fun things and listen to KFFR 88.3.

Whoop whoop. That was a killer from DJ Cruz. Thanks so much. That was Major Lazer with some heavy Beyonce vibes going on in there. We had Kungs ahead of that. I'm Stellar J, and you're tuned in to Saturday Slaps. It is 8 on the nose here in the Fraser Valley. Thank you so much for tuning in to KFFR Winter Park and KWTR Fraser on 88.3 and 89.1 on your FM dial. KFFR.org. We are in the final throes of the membership drive. I really just want to say thank you so much to everybody who donated. It has been such an incredible show of community support here for KFFR, and it just feels so special to be a part of this really cool and clearly meaningful part of this community. We have exceeded our goal, and that means that we are looking really good in terms of accomplishing our stretch goal, which is to get a transmitter link out in Kremling. And for those of you river rats, that means we should get service all the way through the Blue, through the a lot of the upper sea that can make it through Gore, all the way up on your way to Steamboat. It's just going to be so major in terms of having good radio reception out there for all of my AM listeners. You know that the radio is pretty few and far between in terms of non-static waves out there in Kremling. So it's going to be really nice to have our local Grand County community-supported radio reaching throughout Grand County. Grand County is so large, and it's going to get into all the corners. Now, thanks to you and your support, we're just so thankful. The drive is still ongoing through the 20th, and any money donated starting tomorrow will go directly towards that Kremling transmitter link. And in case you have been sitting behind and wondering whether or not you want to donate tonight, there is a 3x match just to try to get your end of season money going even farther. So again, thank you so much. We're going to get right into some tunes. I have some really fun global funk, a lot of disco. DJ Cruz and I were talking about how fun it would be to play some disco music from around the world. So we've got it going on tonight. We're just going to light up your night. I hope it's really fun and refreshing. And again, thank you so much for those of you who have donated. I'm Stellar J, and this is Saturday Slaps, and I feel so proud to be a part of this community. Thank you so much.

lying next to you,

All right, we had a request for some George Clinton from Mark, and I'm going to twist it up just a little bit and play one of my favorite Red Hot Chili Peppers songs, an early album that was produced by George Clinton. I'm sure you've heard it, Mark, but I don't think many people have. It was not highly broadcast on the air, and the whole thing is just really killer. I suggest you give it a listen if you have the opportunity. And thanks so much, y'all, for tuning in to Saturday Slaps. I'm Stellar J, and so glad you're here with me tonight.

0: As we celebrate 10 years on air, KFFR is turning its sights westward. That means bringing satellite station to our friends in Kremlin. It's still a dream, but every new trail starts with that first step. The goal is clear. Create a signal that stretches from Bertha to Rabbit Ears. And we're riding into Kremlin Days on Friday, June 20th, and Saturday, June 21st. Any donations during this one-day drive will be set aside for future satellite studio and an expanded frequency that would carry KFFR into Kremlin and beyond. You can expect to hear interviews from the event and live shows from 2 to 3 p.m. on Saturday and witness the start of something bigger, Kremlin's Voice on the Air, with local news, local happenings, and volunteer DJs speaking to their own town on KFFR.
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difference in the future of KFFR and KWTR, and who knows what else is to come. 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Not only are all of the DJs here playing tunes for you, volunteers, but it really is the local community and the community online at kffr.org and general music lovers at large who are helping keep us on the air. And we just couldn't be happier or more thankful or more proud of this community. So thank you so much if you donated. And if you didn't, thank you for participating in our events and just for listening. We love that you are here with us. And there is still time to donate. The drive is officially not over until after Kremlin days. And we really want that transmitter link. You really want that transmitter link. So we are in stretch goal time. I know it has been a big push for us the last 2 weeks, but also just be thankful that we only do it once a year. A lot of our other nonprofit radio stations are coming at you 4 times a year, and here at KFFR, we only want to bend your ear once a year. So thanks so much for tuning into Saturday Slaps. I'm Stellar J, and with that, I'm just going to keep the good music on the roll. Thanks so much for tuning in. We'll see you soon.

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We're so glad to have you here with us at KFFR.org. Hi, Max. I hope you're winning. We're so thankful to all of y'all who have participated in our membership drive. We are still fundraising. Fun fact, we are always fundraising, but we are doing so with a concerted effort right now through the 20th. We have reached our basic goal, which is just so amazing. Thank you to everybody who's participated. And if you haven't already had a chance to donate, I do encourage you to check out KFFR.org. It is so easy, like so easy. It took me probably 45 seconds the other day during La Rumba Latina. And we are really hoping to get a translator link out in Kremlin. The stars will align with your help, and it'll just be so great to be able to get KFFR on your whole drive around the county, most of the way to Steamboat, all the way out towards Trough Road, down towards Healy. Like, it'll just be so much better. I think, well, it's a little bit TBD, but my guess is around Williams Fork as well. I mean, we all love the AM band. I particularly love the AM band, but also just that continuity in your drive to be able to just set it to KFFR and know that it's going to carry through for at least an hour after you head out of Winter Park. And we're sort of in that phase right now of eyeballing that stretch goal of a translator link in Kremlin, and you can make it happen. We are accepting donations through the 20th. All money donated on the 19th and 20th will go directly towards that translator link. So, yeah, if you haven't already donated, or if you maybe found a spare 20 in your pocket, consider heading on over to KFFR.org and showing us some love. There's some good tax incentives out there for you next year. So it's a good time. So thanks so much for tuning into Saturday Slaps. I'm Stellar J, and I'm so glad you're here with us tonight. We're just going to keep the fun tunes rolling. Thanks so much for tuning in.

I'm DJ Lala, standing with KFFR since 2024. 10 years later, we're still here, still local, and still standing. 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

As we celebrate 10 years on air, KFFR is turning its sights westward. That means bringing satellite station to our friends in Kremlin. It's still a dream, but every new trail starts with that first step. The goal is clear. Create a signal that stretches from Bertha to Rabbit Ears. And we're riding into Kremlin Days on Friday, June 20th, and Saturday, June 21st. Any donations during this one-day drive will be set aside for future satellite studio and an expanded frequency that would carry KFFR into Kremlin and beyond. You can expect to hear interviews from the event and live shows from 2 to 3 p.m. on Saturday and witness the start of something bigger, Kremlin's voice on the air with local news, local happenings, and volunteer DJs speaking to their own town on KFFR.

All right, y'all, I'm about to sign off for the night. I have one more for you. Thanks so much for tuning in to Saturday Slaps. I'm Stellar J. This has been a really fun evening of laid-back tunes for y'all. I will be back next Saturday. And then I'm going to be off for a couple months, so I'm glad you're here with me now. And thank you again to all of y'all who have donated to our fundraising drive the last few weeks. It has just been so successful. Our hearts are so full. We are really looking forward to bringing you a lot of exciting expansion. There is still time to donate. We would really love to meet our stretch goal and get that translator link out in Kremling. This coming Saturday, the 20th, is Kremling Days out there at the other end of 40. Well, not the all the way other end, but the other end of the valley, I guess. It's going to be a super fun event. All sorts of great games and activities for kids and adults. Cornhole tournament, beer garden, food trucks, and cliff golf, which is simultaneously self-explanatory and very mysterious, and I'm sure a ton of fun. So definitely check out Kremling Days. It is a hoot and holler. And all of the donations made to KFFR next Saturday, June 20, will go directly towards that translator link out in Kremling. And just how cool would it be able to head up to Steamboat for the day of skiing or out to the river and not even have to change the tuning on your dial? I mean, just so great. We would love that. I would love that. You would love that. Let's make it happen. I know it's been a bit of a push for us and for you over the last couple of weeks raising money here, but it has just been so rewarding, and the rewards will come back to you tenfold. Thanks so much for joining KFFR, and I got one more song to you, and then we'll be out the door. Have a great night.

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Take it easy. It is 3 past 10 p.m.

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yapmak istiyoruz. I am the papa, I'm the snapper, I pop you, after I shot you, oh, after I shot you, I mat you, and chop you, I suck you and suck you.

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Block you, yeah. And shot you, yeah, and chop you, yeah.

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1: Granby Ranch hosts the Human Potential Running Series Summits at 6 a.m.
0: The Murph on the Rock brings their multi-part exercise competition to the Kremlin Town Square starting at 8.
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0: The Emily Warner Field Aviation Museum presents the 50th anniversary celebration, honoring Denver native Emily Warner as the first female pilot to be hired by U.S. commercial airline 53 years ago.
1: Cousins Ranch Museum showcases their June display of landscape and wildlife paintings with the Tammy Miesk Art Reception from 4 to 6.
0: KFFR takes on Grand Lake in Floating for Frequencies with live music on the water with Skankin' Nation and Lance Rogers playing from 4 p.m. to 8 p.m.
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0: The Granby Flying Heels Rodeo opens up their arena this weekend with family-wide events at 7 in the evening.
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1: Meanwhile, the Birdie Lounge, Fraser Valley Distilling, and Simple Coffee are all featured in the Fraser Artisan Bazaar from noon to 4.
0: 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That was your community calendar. I'm DJ Diddles.
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0: Thank you so much. Thank you so much. Mighty fine and a great big howdy. And in case you just tuned in, I'm Red Knuckles, and we're the Trailblazers up here. They're the Trailblazers here for your listening and dancing pleasure tonight here at the Left Hand Grange. And folks, you may be wondering why such older folks like us would just be playing our first gig now. And that's because we usually travel around with a band called Hot Rise. I don't know if you've ever heard of them. They're a bluegrass band. And some folks, yeah, I know, this, I don't never care for that kind of music ever myself. But one day when they were driving through our hometown of Wyoming, Montana, they stopped into the Eat Cafe there where my wife Vona works, the counter. And they had a cup of coffee, and they said, hey, are there any musicians around this town? And my wife said, sure, my husband's a Red Knuckles and the Trailblazers. You never heard of them? They said, no, but we'd like to hear them. So they came over to the house, and we had some more coffee and some more coffee and then some more coffee. And then we drug out the instruments, and the rest is history. Because, folks, now we travel around in the back of the van with Hot Rise, at least in the back of their bus, in little closets that they have for us to stand up in while we sleep. And it's no picnic, but folks, it's all made worthwhile because we're brought to you by a Martha White food product in the name of Trailblazer Dog Food. And here it goes. Trailblazer Dog Food. That's why we're here, folks. Just to tell you that if your puppy is gnawing at your feet and he wants something good to eat that's got some real honest-to-goodness tasty juicy meat, give him Trailblazer dog food. It makes its own gravy.
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4: We had a banjo picker in this band who was a very deep person and multifaceted in his expressions in life, and he could give nicknames. He gave good nicknames. He gave one to Vassar here. Vassar smokes a pipe a lot, so he was called Clamp.
5: Where's my
4: or Clem, depending. Me, of course, I was Red for Panama Red, and John Conn played the bass, and both he and the bass were called Mule. And the mandolin picker, he was known as David Dog Grisman. He was called the Dog by the man who gave us the names. His nickname was Spud. Spud Boy. Jerry Spud Garcia. And when we first met Jerry, David said, you know, Garcia lives just up the hill. I said, Jerry Garcia? He said, yeah, man. He likes to play banjo. I said, you're kidding. We went up there and we walked up there, and there's a little sign above his door that says Sans Souci, which I think in French means no problem. And there was this guy with a beard and big head of hair and a blue dungaree shirt and some jeans on and sandals, picking a banjo, coming to the front gate to greet us. And that's when the band was born. And I think after a few hours of picking, he turned to us and said, we're old and in

Queen Annalise, crimson hair across your face. 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

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I look for you in old Honolulu, San Francisco, Ashtabula.

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Could you please not stare at me like that, he said, it's just my foolish pride. Sometimes a man must be alone, and this is no place to hide. But Judas, he just winked his eye and said, all right, I'll leave you here. But you better hurry up and choose which one of those bills you want before they all disappear. I'm gonna start my picking right now. Just tell me where you'll be.

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I don't call it anything, said Frankie Lee with a smile. All right, said Judas Priest, I'll see you after a while.

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Well, if you are, there's a fella calling you down the road, and he says his name is Priest. Oh, yes, he is my friend," said Frankie Lee in fright. "I do recall him very well. In fact, he just left my sight." "That's the one," said the stranger, as quiet as a mouse. "My message is he's down the road and he's stranded in a house." Frankie Lee, he panicked. He dropped everything and ran until he came onto the spot where Judas Priest did stand. "What kind of house is this?" he said. "Where I have come to roam." "It's not a house," said Judas Priest. "It's not a house, it's a home." Frankie Lee, he trembled. He soon lost all control over everything which he had made while the mission bells did toll. He just stood there staring at that big house as bright as any sun, with 24 windows and a woman's face in every one. Well, up the stairs ran Frankie Lee with a soulful bounding leap, and foaming at the mouth, he began to make his midnight creep. For 16 nights and days he raved, but on the 17th he burst into the arms of Judas Priest, which is where he died of thirst. No one tried to say a thing when they carried him out in jest, except of course the little neighbor boy who carried him to rest. And he just walked along alone with his guilt so well concealed, and muttered underneath his breath,

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It's simply that one should never be where one does not belong. So when you see your neighbor carrying something, go on and help him with his load. And don't go mistaking paradise for that home across the road.

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4: This is David McKnight with another tragic story. This one time, my buddy's brother-in-law pulled out hot coals out of the stove and thought, hey, why not dump these straight into a plastic bucket? He placed it lovingly on a wooden deck next to 5 cords of firewood, like he was building a campfire on purpose. Guess how that turned out? When disaster strikes, we're there when you need us.
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She said, I'm so sorry, Daddy, you'd better make another run.

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I'll never forget what old Merle said to me. We went on the stage. He said, "Doc, I've always thought of you as a good musician." And he said, "I'm pleased to get to play with you." And when we came off of the stage, he grabbed me by the hand, gave me a big old hefty handshake, and said, "Now I think of you as a good friend." And I said, "Brother, you couldn't have told me nothing better." 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

Men you're fools, that's a lie. And that's a truth. And if it's over, makes no difference if we're through.

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It's time for the Grand County Fishing Report, week of May 18th, 2026. The weather has been a roller coaster ride this past week, but the fishing has not slowed down one bit. Lake trout action has remained hot and has been the star of the show. Expecting a busy weekend on the water, hope everyone has a fun, safe, fish-filled holiday weekend. Lake Granby, Stillwater Boat Ramp is open 6 a.m. to 8 p.m. Water temperature is in the low 50s. Lake trout fishing is hot. Target 40 to 70 foot depths with 3-inch natural colored tube jigs. Grand Lake. Boat ramps are open 6 a.m. to 8 p.m. Fishing for all species is very good. Target the inlet areas along the edges of the moving water with silver and pink spoons or a brown woolly bugger for the fly anglers for a good action. Fraser River at Tabernash is flowing at 41 CFS. Good rainbow and brown trout action on coronamids and foamback emergers. Keep an eye out for those afternoon hatches and tie on that dry fly. That concludes today's report. Good luck out there, anglers. The Fishing Report is sponsored by Fishing with Bernie Guide Service. 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

ago. 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

0: sister, and, well, she's kind of bashful, but she's awful struck on the way Hank Williams sings them pretty little love songs, and the last time I seen her, she was over yonder on a bunch of straw, singing one of them herself. Little Anita Carter's my sister. Like for y'all to hear from her, maybe.
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century a new rival, friendly fascism. Regrettably, millions will die as before. But just think of the tremendous selection and savings you'll gain. Of course, the loss of freedom and democracy are tragedies, I know. But consider the entertainment value contained within. And to remind you, it is you, the people, who have mandated this course of our fate.

It's a new morning in America. Fresh, vital. The old cynicism is gone. We have faith in our lives.

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1: It's time for the Grand County Fishing Report, week of May 18th, 2026. The weather has been a roller coaster ride this past week, but the fishing has not slowed down one bit. Lake trout action has remained hot and has been the star of the show. Expecting a busy weekend on the water, hope everyone has a fun, safe, fish-filled holiday weekend. Lake Granby, Stillwater Boat Ramp is open 6 a.m. to 8 p.m. Water temperature is in the low 50s. Lake trout fishing is hot. Target 40 to 70 foot depths with 3-inch natural colored tube jigs. Grand Lake. Boat ramps are open 6 a.m. to 8 p.m. Fishing for all species is very good. Target the inlet areas along the edges of the moving water with silver and pink spoons or a brown woolly bugger for the fly anglers for a good action. Fraser River at Tabernash is flowing at 41 CFS. Good rainbow and brown trout action on coronamids and foamback emergers. Keep an eye out for those afternoon hatches and tie on that dry fly. That concludes today's report. Good luck out there, anglers. The Fishing Report is sponsored by Fishing with Bernie Guide Service. 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

It's time for the Grand County Fishing Report, week of May 18th, 2026. The weather has been a roller coaster ride this past week, but the fishing has not slowed down one bit. Lake trout action has remained hot and has been the star of the show. Expecting a busy weekend on the water, hope everyone has a fun, safe, fish-filled holiday weekend. Lake Granby, Stillwater Boat Ramp is open 6 a.m. to 8 p.m. Water temperature is in the low 50s. Lake trout fishing is hot. Target 40 to 70 foot depths with 3-inch natural colored tube jigs. Grand Lake. Boat ramps are open 6 a.m. to 8 p.m. Fishing for all species is very good. Target the inlet areas along the edges of the moving water with silver and pink spoons or a brown woolly bugger for the fly anglers for a good action. Fraser River at Tabernash is flowing at 41 CFS. Good rainbow and brown trout action on coronamids and foamback emergers. Keep an eye out for those afternoon hatches and tie on that dry fly. That concludes today's report. Good luck out there, anglers. The Fishing Report is sponsored by Fishing with Bernie Guide Service. 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

Good morning, everybody. It's DJ Massey here on KFFR. You have reached the DJ Massey's mashup. Good morning, everybody.

And it is a very good morning, and good morning to all of you here in Grand County. This is DJ Massey coming at you at the studio, KFFR. You are listening to KFFR Winter Park at 88.3 FM. We are Grand County Community Radio, located at the headwaters of the Colorado River, streaming worldwide at kffr.org. Thank you guys so much for tuning in to our membership drive the last 2 weeks. We have reached our operational goal. Woohoo! And now we turn west. The FCC has announced a 2026 filing window for new FM translators. KFFR has identified a possible translator site that would strengthen our reach into Kremling and beyond. Any donations made between now and June 20th will be earmarked to meet that stretch goal. Welcome to the show, everybody. You are listening to The Mashup with DJ Massey. This morning, kind of crazy. I had to drive up from Denver again this morning. My daughter had a horseback competition yesterday, so I drove home, drove to Denver, because I have two homes. I drove to Denver, went to that, slept, and now I'm back. The cool thing about this morning's drive was Denver's weather was kind of misty, overcast. Actually, it was just full-on cloudy. Kind of misting rain. I got to the pass, and it was like pea soup. It was super low cloud deck. Couldn't see hardly in front of you, about 10 feet in some places. And then I punched the top of Berthoud Pass, and the clouds parted, and the sun came out, and I knew I was home. So awesome. So awesome. I love being in Grand County. I love being with all of you, and I'm so sorry I missed you guys last week. Again, horseback competition kind of got in the way, but so is summer with kiddos, right? There's always something going on. But I'm glad to be back with you guys this morning. I've got a great set list for you. Lots of good music. We have Johnny Cash. We have NXS. We have local own Rado, who we'll talk about later on. Traveling Wilburys, Pet Shop Boys, you name it, we got it, because that's how we do it on The Mashup. It's like a box of chocolates. You never know what you're going to get here on The Mashup. So without further ado, let's kick it off with a little Johnny Cash.

0: And that was Suicide Blonde by INXS. We had a quite a long set, so let me tell you what we played. We played Suicide Blonde by INXS, of course. Before that, we had Kickstart My Heart by Motley Crue. Ain't Talking About Love, the 2015 remastered version by Van Halen. Jason Derulo, Want to Want Me. Before that, Big Man in Town, the Four Seasons from the Jersey Boys Broadway soundtrack. Before that, we had last year's Birthday Bash headliners, Rado with Chelly Shots, not Colorado, and Johnny Cash, Out Among the Stars. And of course, we always start out the day with Mandisa, Good Morning. And good morning to all of you. It is 7:20 in the morning on this June 14th. It is glorious outside, way better than it is in Denver, let me tell you. The weather in Denver wasn't quite as nice as it is over here in Grand County. Currently, here at the Fraser Weather Station, it is 50 degrees. And it looks like we're cruising on our way to a high of 66. Maybe, 24%. Of maybe a stray shower or a thunderstorm possible. Winds are going to be calmer today, 10 to 20 miles per hour. Tonight, we're going to have a low of 39, partly cloudy skies. Again, maybe a stray shower possible. And tomorrow, we're going to creep back up a little bit, back up to 69. So looking like a good Sunday and a good Monday. I would definitely stay in Grand County because I think it's supposed to be cold and kind of rainy all day in Denver. I'd much rather stay here, let me tell you. All right. Well, I appreciate all of you guys who have donated this year to our membership drive. We did meet our goal. Clap, clap, clap, clap, clap. That's right. And now we're in our stretch goal. So you still have time to donate. We are right now looking to the West. We are attempting to improve on our $75,000 goal, but now anything beyond this since we met our goal is going to be dog-eared for a new non-commercial FM translator. The FCC has announced an upcoming 2026 filing window for those non-commercial FM translators. And while nothing is guaranteed, KFFR has done preliminary work on a possible translator site on Grouse Mountain, just outside of Parshall. 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We want to reach further west. The goal has always been to get from Berthoud Pass all the way to Rabbit Ears. And this year, I think we're getting there, guys. I can't say for sure that we're going to make it, but we're going to stretch further west than we ever have. And that's going to embrace the rest of our Grand County community. So I'm excited. I'm excited, you guys. It's going to be so cool. And thank you to all of our donors, all of you who have given us a little bit of scratch, helped us reach that original $75,000 goal. We really appreciate it. And to all of our matching donors, thank you for your support as well. All right, let's get back to it. Who are we going to play next? Let's play a little world-famous Russ Martin.
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Nobody heard his dying words. 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

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The dubs and poncho bit down south. Well, it's sitting there in Lefty's mouth. The day that they laid poncho low, well, Lefty split for Ohio.

USA, a fee for Lefty too. 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And now he's growing old.

0: Hello, this is DJ John with your pet pals, Pet Report. Kovu and Nuka, named after some of the lions in The Lion King 2, are a bonded pair that would love to find a home together. They are 8-month-old kittens that are short-haired, neutered males. Kovu is a lighter orange color, and Nuka is a darker orange. Nuka is a little more reserved than Kovu, but once they get to know you, they both love having your attention. They do get along with certain dogs, but have yet to be around other cats, so we aren't sure about that. Nuka and Kovu will definitely keep you entertained. For more information on these cuties, go to gcpetpals.org or call the Grand County Animal Shelter at 970-887-2988. 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
1: Greetings, Grand County. This is your water report, and I'm Abby with UC Wet, bringing you the latest readings from the headwaters of the Colorado River. On Tuesday, June 9th, the stream flows at the Colorado River near Kremling yesterday peaked at 332 CFS. At the Fraser River below Crooked Creek, they peaked at 20 CFS, and the Williams Fork below the reservoir peaked at 64 CFS. And now let's talk about stream temperatures. Yesterday's high temperature for the Colorado River at Kremling was 70 degrees Fahrenheit. The Fraser River at Tabernash was 63 degrees Fahrenheit, and the Williams Fork near Partial was 60 degrees Fahrenheit. Next up are reservoir levels. With historically low snowpack, our reservoir levels are low. Lake Granby currently is 67% full. Green Mountain Reservoir is 38% full. And the Williams Fork River or Reservoir is 54% full and remains closed to motorized recreation. Now let's take a quick look at our Trans Mountain Diversions, or water that is sent from west of the Continental Divide to the Front Range. As of yesterday, the 24-hour average diversion for the Adams Tunnel at Grand Lake was 250 CFS, and the Moffett Tunnel at Winter Park was 268 CFS. This has been your water report for KFFR 88.3 and K-Water 89.1 FM, and I'm Abby reporting for UC Wet, whose mission is to promote awareness and conservation of our lands and streams in the Upper Colorado watershed. 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And also tune into KFFR Public Affairs on Wednesday, July 1st and July 8th to hear conservationists and water users discuss this year's water resources.
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3: All right. I appreciate all of you donors, and I want to personally thank a few of you. Amy Wilson, thank you so much for your donation. Margie Mitchell, thank you so much for your donation. Cayman Cider, love it with your donation. We also have somebody who said that their name was your mom, so thank you, your mom. Randall Kremer, thank you so much. Patrick Foley, Aaron Wilson, you guys rock. Thank you so much for your donations. Let's see. Rick Sly, thank you so much. Oh, here's a funny one. Good old Seymour Butts donated. He apparently lives under the grandstands, but we appreciate your donation also. Lindsay Daly, thank you so much. Elizabeth Weller, you rock, my friend. Molly Randall, thank you so much. And all of our anonymous donors, too. I know there's lots of folks that decided not to give their name, but we really appreciate, no matter whether you give a funny name or your real name or you remain anonymous, all of it, we feel the love here at KFFR, and we so appreciate all that you guys do to help us stay on the air. We love Grand County. KFFR loves you guys, and we are so appreciative. So thank you to all of you who have donated. I only read a handful of names. Maybe I'll read off a couple of them later on, but I got a kick out of reading some of the donor names, the funny names that you guys decided to put in. So some of them I can't read, but super funny. So thank you guys all so much for supporting our public radio station. We super appreciate it. Now that you guys have helped us get west, I guess, and get through our original goal, let's get a few more donations and let's get out west. And be sure to handle us with care.

0: It's time for the Grand County Fishing Report for the week of June 8th, 2026. Spring runoff is still coming into our lakes and reservoirs, keeping the bite in the area going strong. Whether you're out for a pristine mountain day on one of our many area lakes or reservoirs, or wading through a legendary stretch of river, you can't go wrong this time of year. Definitely don't delay in planning your time on the water before the big summer warm-up arrives. Lake Granby. Stillwater Boat Ramp is open 6 a.m. to 8 p.m. Water temperature in the upper 50s to low 60s. Lake trout fishing is excellent. Target them in 40 to 70 foot depths with natural colored plastic or very close to the bottom. Grand Lake. Boat ramps are open 6 a.m. to 8 p.m. Fishing for all species is fair to good. Target the inlet areas and natural rocky shorelines for rainbow and brown trout with silver spoons and jerk baits. Early and late in the day, a fly in a bubble can be very productive. Williams Fork River below the dam is flowing at 76 CFS. Good rainbow and brown trout action on midge patterns and foamback emergers. Keep an eye out for the hoppers that should be showing up soon. That concludes today's report. Good luck out there, anglers. 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Learn more at fishingwithbernie.com.
1: And if you're going to be out and about today,

Petty, Bob Dylan, and Roy Orbison. And I believe that song, the song that I played, which was Handle With Care, was actually released just before Roy Orbison passed away. I think he passed away in December of 1988. So after Orbison's death, they actually continued as a quartet and released a second album after his death. So at least this song here had the amazing Roy Orbison on it, and I love the Traveling Wilburys. And we started off that set with Opportunities by the Pet Shop Boys. Guys, you are listening to KFFR. You're listening to DJ Massey. This is DJ Massey's mashup. And I want you guys, I know you guys are tired of hearing it, but everything that you guys have been donating is going to help us fly into the next 10 years. So go over to kffr.org right now, hit that donate button, and show me a little love. You know, I didn't reach my personal goal. I wanted to get to 3,000, but unfortunately I'm only at 720, but I have wonderful friends that have supported me, and they don't live in Grand County, guys. 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Right now, we're going to play a little Todd Rundgren.

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It makes me laugh and it makes me smile every time I hear it. This is DJ Massey. This is KFFR Winter Park. 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Oh, let's see what the weather looks like. I gotta say, it was nicer here than it was in Denver this morning. Current temperature looks to be 59 degrees. Cruise into a high of 67. A slight chance of precipitation today. Maybe a stray shower or thunderstorm possible with a high of 67. And winds out of the northwest, 10 to 20 miles per hour tonight. Looking at lower chances of precipitation, low of 39. Some clouds, and winds are going to be very calm, 5 to 10 miles an hour out of the southeast. Tomorrow, looking pretty good. Sunny, high of 69. And it says 2% chance of precipitation. So I'm going to guess we ain't getting any kind of precipitation tomorrow. And the winds are going to be out of the west-northwest, 10 to 20 miles per hour. Way better than it was over the weekend. It was pretty gusty. Who went to the birthday bash on Wednesday? I was there. I had a great time. Everything was perfect except for the wind. The wind was a little crazy. But I got to meet so many of you guys since, obviously, I'm not around very much because I split my time between Denver and Grand County. So it was so amazing to be in the community over there at Granby Ranch, hanging out with all of you guys. Maybe some of you met me, but I was one of the ones giving out the cupcakes at the end of the day. And thank you all for joining us. It was such a fun day. We had live public affairs at the beginning of the day, and then we had some live music. It was just a great day, and so thankful for all of you guys coming out. And I was in the merch booth and kind of giving out thank yous for your donation. And I have to say, this year's hat, awesome. Totally awesome. There's four different hats, guys. So if you donate $60, you will get a hat and a sticker. And you just come over to the station during business hours and they will get you hooked up. And $60 gets you that. So that's your thank you for $60. But here's the really cool thing. If you donate $100, you get your hat. You get your sticker. I believe we still have radios left. 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Basically a magazine that tells you all about KFFR, gives you some history, it gives you some insight into some of our long-term DJs. There's a coloring page. 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Click on that and your donation will be credited to me so I can get a little bit of bragging rights, although I think I'm getting my butt kicked by most of the other DJs. But hey, you can help me get to my goal. 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So all of your donations will help KFFR and help us get to that stretch goal, reaching further west to get all of Grand County connected from basically Rabbit Ears Pass to Berthoud Pass. So thanks so much to everybody who has donated during this membership drive. Lots of different people have reached out and given our DJs some love. Anita Flip giving some love to DJ Abigail. Thank you so much. Let's see. Mike Hanfinen, I'm hopefully pronouncing that correctly. Thank you so much. We had Paige Wigington. She says, so happy I can support
KFFR, and we are so happy that you are able to support us too. We have quite a few anonymous donors. Thank you all so much. You know who you are. We really appreciate it. Christine Archer, thanks so much. Appreciate it. Jason Gerber, Scott Williamson, Laura Drexel, Andrea Cox, Eric Schleidelman, thank you so much. Let's thank two other people. Margaret Storm gave in the memory of her father, Calvin, and she says, love all that you guys do on KFFR, and we love you too, Margaret, and here's to Calvin. Thank you so much. Mark Schmidt, Jeffrey L. Brown, Aaron Wilson, Bruce Barwick, thank you so much. And that one goes out to Jerry, who loved both music, and Jennifer. So thank you guys so much for donating. Donation window is still open, guys. Show me some love. Show us your support. Thank you so much. And let's see, what do we got up next? Well, let me tell you what we played. That last song was Christa Berg, Lady in Red. Before that, George Michael, Father Figure. We started out that set with Hello, It's Me by Todd Rundgren. And this next song is actually some local music by Burnt Orange. This is Something Better.

And that was White Snake, Still of the Night. I remember being at a slumber party once with my buddies and listening to that CD about 40 times all night long. What a great CD, guys. Or album. I don't know. It depends on what generation you're from, right? And then before that, we had Burnt Orange, which is a great local band, Something Better. I really love that song. And thank you to all of you for tuning in. This is DJ Massey here on KFFR. You're listening to DJ Massey's Mashup. And thank you for tuning in to our membership drive for the last 2 weeks. We have reached, yay, our operational goal. And now we turn west. The FCC has announced that a 2026 filing window for new FM translators is coming. KFFR has identified a possible translator site that would strengthen our reach all the way into Kremlin and way beyond. So any donations made between now and June 20th will be earmarked for this stretch goal. So get to KFFR.org, hit that donate button, and show us some love. All right, let's see. What do we got to do? I think I got everything. Thank you guys so much for listening to my program. I'm here every morning on Sundays from 7 to 9. And you can always catch me doing something fun. I always try to do just a little bit of something for everybody. So it's, like I say, my tagline. Maybe it's not my tagline. I probably stole it. Well, I did steal it. It's like a box of chocolates. You never know what you're going to get. And speaking of never knowing what you're going to get, this next song is going to totally change gears from Whitesnake, because we're going R&B, folks, Boys to Men, End of the Road.

0: Greetings, Grand County. This is your water report, and I'm Abby with UC Wet, bringing you the latest readings from the headwaters of the Colorado River. On Tuesday, June 9th, the stream flows at the Colorado River near Kremling yesterday peaked at 332 CFS. At the Fraser River below Crooked Creek, they peaked at 20 CFS, and the Williams Fork below the reservoir peaked at 64 CFS. And now let's talk about stream temperatures. Yesterday's high temperature for the Colorado River at Kremling was 70 degrees Fahrenheit. The Fraser River at Tabernash was 63 degrees Fahrenheit, and the Williams Fork near Partial was 60 degrees Fahrenheit. Next up are reservoir levels. With historically low snowpack, our reservoir levels are low. Lake Granby currently is 67% full. Green Mountain Reservoir is 38% full. And the Williams Fork River or reservoir is 54% full and remains closed to motorized recreation. Now let's take a quick look at our Trans Mountain diversions, or water that is sent from west of the Continental Divide to the Front Range. As of yesterday, the 24-hour average diversion for the Adams Tunnel at Grand Lake was 250 CFS, and the Moffett Tunnel at Winter Park was 268 CFS. 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And I'm Abby, reporting for UC Wet, whose mission is to promote awareness and conservation of our lands and streams in the Upper Colorado watershed. Learn more at our website at ucwet.org. And also tune into KFFR Public Affairs on Wednesday, July 1st and July 8th to hear conservationists and water users discuss this year's water resources.
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2: 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We'll talk about her work transforming salvaged wood from the old Beaver Lodge into one-of-a-kind art pieces, which will be showcased at her future exhibit at Cousins Ranch Museum. We'll also hear about her new retail cart showcasing local emerging artists. That's Public Affairs for Grand County every Wednesday at 4:30 on KFFR and KWTR. And that's what makes KFFR special, because we bring things like Public Affairs to you every Wednesday and give you a little bit of a glimpse into what's going on in the county and people like Odale Kress, who is going to be on our next program. So thank you for that. All right. That last song was Blue October, She's My Ride Home. Before that, we had Boys to Men, End of the Road. And this next song is a little K-Logs from the Footloose soundtrack. Here we go.

And that was Kenny Loggins from the Footloose soundtrack. That was I'm Free, Heaven Helps the Man. And you know what? I just got a text message from my friend who is actually in Buenos Aires, Argentina, all the way from there, streaming KFFR right now. So, Carol, thanks so much for the text, and I'm waving to you from afar. So hopefully you get home safe, and we know that Grand Lake will welcome you as soon as you get back from that trip. And honestly, I can't wait to hear all about it. So thanks for tuning in. All right, let's get back to the music. And this one, we're gonna go from like superstar, I guess, you know, I popular music to more local music. So this is Jazzmatazz with Frem Fram Sauce.

It's time for the Grand County Fishing Report for the week of June 8th, 2026. Spring runoff is still coming into our lakes and reservoirs, keeping the bite in the area going strong. Whether you're out for a pristine mountain day on one of our many area lakes or reservoirs, or wading through a legendary stretch of river, you can't go wrong this time of year. Definitely don't delay in planning your time on the water before the big summer warm-up arrives. Lake Granby. Stillwater Boat Ramp is open 6 a.m. to 8 p.m. Water temperature in the upper 50s to low 60s.

and a hat if it's sunny outside. Even if it isn't sunny, take steps to protect yourself. Stay tuned in to KFFR. Sunday Morning with Dave is next at 9 a.m. Right now, we're going to play some brand new music from Death Cab for Cutie.

And that was A Death Cab for Cutie, Stone Over Water. That actually was part of their new music release from last Friday. Before that, we also had new music from Madonna, if you can believe that. Didn't sound like her. That was Love Sensation. Before that, we had Jazzmatazz, some local music with Frim Fram Sauce. And we started off that set with I'm Free by K-Logs, the old, good old Kenny Loggins, one of my favorites. DJ Dave is here, so I'm going to turn the reins over to him. Thank you so much for listening. I am DJ Massey. Join me next week from 7 to 9 a.m., where we will be having a little ode to the Blues Brothers. I kind of love this movie. Actually, I really love this movie. And right behind my chair here on the DJ booth, we have a picture of the Blues Brothers. So we are going to have a two-hour disco swing party. So if you've ever watched the movie, there's a part where they say they're going to do a two-hour disco swing party, and that's what we're going to do. So between now and then, watch the Blues Brothers, see if you can find that part, and we'll see you guys next week. I will see you guys later, and Stana and Fenna, better be being good for Dad. I'll see you guys soon. Love you all. Have a great Sunday.

one's behind. Good morning, this is DJ Dave. It's Sunday morning, opening up with a new song this week, The Velvet Underground, Sunday morning, compared with the Young Rascals of the past. Welcome to all our KWTR listeners. I hope you've enjoyed all our Sunday morning programming, and those on KFFR, that you were enjoying DJ Massey. 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It is now 9:01, June the 14th, 2026. I'll be back in a moment with our theme of the day.

Hey, that's the Velvet Underground. Lou Reed and Nico were singing that song. Again, this is DJ Dave. And hey, thank you for tuning into our show today and also our membership drive the last 2 weeks. KFFR and KWTR reached our operational goal, and now we turn west. The FCC has announced a 2026 filing window for a new FM translator that will we have identified as a possible translator site that would strengthen the reach into Kremlin and beyond. Any donations made now between now and June 20th will be earmarked to reach this stretch goal. And yeah, thank you very much. There are over 650 folks that contributed to our radio station in the last 2 weeks. Thank you. Thank you very much. As I mentioned earlier, we exceeded our operational goal, but well above, double-digit percentage above last year, and that was double-digit percentage above the prior year. Congrats to the Rhythm and Range team. They were the most successful of the five DJ teams raising funds, and included DJ Cruz and DJ Coop, Rabbits on there, and Scatter. And special shout out to DJ Lulu. She did a great job. Exceeded everyone's raising of funds. So well done, Rhythm and Range. Banjo Beats, hey, we were number two. That was a good showing. It was very much fun touting the benefits of our radio station and our local community. And so again, we thank you very, very much for your support, financial and otherwise. Hey, today we're going to have a theme of, I call, moving on. Some might call it breaking up, but moving on in all sorts of ways. I'm going to start out with one of my favorite artists who's out touring right now. We're going to see her again in September, Kacey Musgraves with Deeper Well.

The soothing voice of Neil Sedaka. That last song, of course, was first introduced in 1962, but then Neil Sedaka slowed it down in 1975 with this version, which I like a lot better. Before that, we heard one of my favorite artists, Casey Musgraves, Deeper Well. That was released in 2024. And then we heard Sinead O'Connor, one of the most subdued breakup songs, moving on songs I've ever listened to, The Last Day of Our Acquaintance. That was from her debut album, I Do Not Want What I Haven't Got, which is a good admonition for everyone to adhere to. This is DJ Dave. It's now 9:16, Sunday morning, June the 14th. Hey, today is Flag Day. That's the only reason I'm celebrating today. Flag Day. You know, I did not know that the reason it's June the 14th, that in 1777, the Continental Congress adopted the design of the American flag, probably Betsy Ross's design. Well, today is Flag Day, and it's a beautiful Sunday all day long. Hope you're having a wonderful day, and thank you again very much for supporting KFR and KWTR and our fundraising activities the last couple weeks. There's been a lot of activities. We had a big birthday bash last Wednesday at Granby Ranch. Thank you, Granby Ranch, for hosting us. I don't know what the headcount was, but there seemed to be 3,000 people, if there was one, at the celebration. We were at Hot Sulphur Springs yesterday, helping to raise interest and funds for a satellite radio station there. We had a great event a week ago in Grand Lake, so lots going on in the valley associated with our radio stations, the coolest radio stations on earth. DJ John told me. Here you go with some more songs about moving on.

0: that last group was, or is one of our, my daughter Heather's favorite groups along with Daniel. That was from Riley Kiley called Breaking Up. Before that, we heard Bulletproof, La Rue. That song, I think, was released around 2009. You know, they're an English synth pop group led by Ellie Jackson, who won a Grammy for producing that song. And then Queen. That song was written by the bassist, John Deacon, in 1984, and was called I Want to Be Free. Well, the songs are all today about the human condition of moving on, breaking up. Now, I'm fortunately not in that situation, and Suzanne, don't you be thinking about it at all. But, you know, one thing that's great about music, popular music in particular, they deal with all the human conditions, and you can just pick a topic and say, hey, there you're going to find dozens of songs about it. Today, I've just picked a topic of, I guess, breakup songs, which is moving on in life. It is now 9:30 in the morning, Sunday, June the 14th, Flag Day all day long. And I just wanted to say thank you to all our donors. Over 650 folks donated to the support of KFFR and KWTR, and we really appreciate it. I want to have a special shout out to some folks, Cosmo and Nancy Castellano, Sandy and Brian Alberry, Mike and Laurel Ross, also known as Rico and Bobo, Mike and Susan Bordy, and of course, my lovely wife, Suzanne, who agreed to match some funds earlier in the campaign. So thank you very much, Suzanne, for helping support our radio stations. Well, let me just play also a report, the pet report. And this is one example of the various reports of information that's important for the community. And this one, I do believe, is being read by our good friend, DJ John.
1: Hello, this is DJ John with your Pet Pals Pet Report. Kovu and Nuka, named after some of the lions in The Lion King 2, are a bonded pair that would love to find a home together. They are 8-month-old kittens that are short-haired, neutered males. Kovu is a lighter orange color and Nuka is a darker orange. Nuka is a little more reserved than Kovu, but once they get to know you, they both love having your attention. They do get along with certain dogs, but have yet to be around other cats, so we aren't sure about that. Nuka and Kovu will definitely keep you entertained. For more information on these cuties, go to gcpetpals.org or call the Grand County Animal Shelter at 970-887-2988. The Pet Report is sponsored by Country Ace Hardware in Granby, a local provider of pet food, accessories, and other pet items.

Hey, now that's sort of an upbeat song that tells it like it is. I eat boys like you for breakfast. That's from Ida Maria. Her full name's Ida Maria Siversen. She's from Norway. And that particular song was part of the soundtrack for the TV series Offspring, filmed in Melbourne, Australia. We binged that during COVID. That's where I first heard that song. Before that, we heard Elle King, Rob Schneider's daughter, her breakout hit, X's and O's. And I know where Elle King lives, just down the road from Mike, Emily, Elliot, and Benny. And then a 2023 Grammy Award winning Best Pop Solo Performance by Miley Cyrus, her song Flowers, again written from the heartbreak of her failed marriage. She helped write that song. This is DJ Dave. It's now 9:44 in the morning, Sunday, June the 14th. Hope you're having a wonderful day. And again, we thank you for everyone who supported our radio station spiritually or financially. Of course, we're focused on the financial stuff this last couple weeks. And in particular, we want to say thank you to our legacy underwriters. 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Let's play a couple more songs about the human condition of moving on, starting out with Hall of Famer Pat Benatar.

Hey, that was a all-female punk band from New York City called Killdeer, and their lyrics sort of tells it like it is. I don't like you anymore. Before that, we heard Pat Benatar, Hit Me With Your Best Shot. Seems like I'm playing a lot of female artists who are responding to being mistreated by men. So guys, get it together. But we're going to keep the theme going here. We were really fortunate last Sunday to have DJ Brian and DJ Chloe join me for the Sunday morning show as we were doing our fundraising. And the next three songs are really going out to DJ Chloe and all those who like what Tori calls girly pop. So the big three, Olivia Rodrigo, Taylor Swift, and Gracie Abrams, are coming right up.

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1: Hey, thank you, DJ Chloe, for inspiring the last three songs from the pop singers that we all love, starting out with Olivia Rodrigo, Good For You, then Taylor Swift, We Are Never Ever Getting Back Together, and lastly, Gracie Abrams, I Know It Won't Work. This is DJ Dave. It's your Sunday morning show. It's now 10:02 in the morning of June the 14th, 2026. Hey, thank you for tuning into our membership drive. We talked about this earlier, and we've done it for the last couple of weeks. We have reached our goal. We exceeded our goal. Now we're turning west. The FCC has announced a 2026 filing window for a new FM translator. KFFR has identified a possible translator site that would strengthen our reach into Kremlin and beyond, all the way to rabbit ears. Any donation made between now and June 20th will be earmarked to meet the stretch goal. Again, thank you, thank you, thank you very much. So this time of the show each week, I like to just shout out the birthdays being celebrated in the world of pop music. We've got a couple today. First of all, Rod Argent. You know, he has a keyboardist, I believe, with the Zombies. He was born in 1945. Then he was in the group Argent. And then a fellow named George Allen O'Dowd, better known as Boy George. And so here's a song from his group, Culture Club.

Hey, happy birthday, boy George. He's turning 65 today. He's Medicare eligible. He's just a week or so younger than my lovely bride. Hey, we're going to continue on with the music. Going back to the 60s and 70s, some classic songs. First two were written by Bob Dylan.

Yeah, it was a group. I think Lisa Pendergast likes the Rolling Stones. I'm just guessing there. Before that, we heard four songs all together. First of all, Bob Dylan, It Ain't Me, Babe. He wrote that, of course. And he also wrote All I Really Want to Do. That version was by The Byrds. If you saw A Complete Unknown, you realize who those two songs were about. Suze Rotolo, Bob Dylan's girlfriend in New York City. I always thought they were about Joan Baez, but I was wrong. And then we heard You're So Vain by Carly Simon. Of course, we all know now it's about Warren Beatty. The song came out in 1972, and it was an album of no secrets, but it was a secret as to who the song was really about. And that was Mick Jagger singing Back Up, and so I had to play a Rolling Stone song, Get Off My Cloud. Hey, thanks again for all the donors. Over 650 folks have supported the radio stations in the last couple of weeks. A special shout out to, again, the winning DJ team, Rhythm and Range. I read off some of the DJs on that team earlier, but it also includes DJs Ziggy and Yeti Betty and Rabbit and Scatter. It's a powerhouse team. No wonder they won. But our team, Banjo Beats, we're the cool team. Cool Kids came in second. We're so happy about all those who supported the radio station in any way. So it's now 10:21 in the morning, Sunday morning. You've joined the DJ Dave in the Sunday morning show. Hey, special announcement. DJ world famous Russ Martin will not be able to do a show tomorrow at 9 o'clock, Mountain Daylight Time. So I'm sitting in, and I'm going to be hopefully true to Russ Martin and his genre. I'm playing nothing but classic rock and roll. I'm looking forward to it because I typically don't play that much classic rock. Hey, we're going to continue with songs about moving on, breaking up, and that sort of thing. And we're now going to listen to three songs from the country genre.

Hey, that was Gabby Barrett telling it like it is. I think she was hurt in that relationship. Before that, in the country genre, we heard I Hope You're Happy Now by Carly Pearce in a duet with Lee Bryce. And then Lady A, formerly known as Lady Antebellum. What If I Never Get Over You? What I always thought was interesting with Lady A, the lead singer, the lady in the group was Hillary Scott. And she's a daughter of Linda Davis, who in the 90s, she was a pretty popular country singer and did a duet with Reba McEntire. Big hit. And then, again, Gabby Barrett, we heard that song, I Hope. And she's from Munhall, Pennsylvania, a mere 26 years old. This is DJ Dave, and it's now 10:33 Sunday morning, another 25 minutes or so before Lady Abigail and the Groove Room is here. She always brings some great music to your listening ears, and I hope you're again having a great day. Thank you very much for listening to KFFR, KWTR, and your support of the radio stations, which are the sounds of Grand County. All sorts of good reasons why you should be supporting the station. And if you're not here in Grand County, you can be listening at KFFR.org. As DJ John likes to say, you can take your vacation home with you. We're playing songs today about moving on, breaking up. And the next three are, three different kinds of songs, starting out with Orville Peck and Paul Cawthon doing a cover of The Righteous Brothers.

Yeah, last song was from Lily Allen from her album West End Girl, which I predict will win or at least be nominated for a Grammy Best Album for next year, 2027 Awards. Before that, we heard, you know, Tom Petty along with, oh, what was her? Oh, Stevie Nicks. Yes, Stop Dragging My Heart Around. Before that, the Unrighteous Brothers. Hey, this is DJ Dave, and it's now 10:45. I'm going to leave you with some more songs, but I'll be signing out. DJ Lady Abigail in the Groove Room is coming on up. Thank you very much for listening today, supporting KFFR, KWTR. Be back next Sunday, and they tell me next Sunday is Father's Day, so I have the theme all set. So remember, peace, love, stop the war. We're going to listen to some songs by Ed Sheeran, Chapel Roan. Hey, somebody said Chapel Roan yesterday on the radio. No, it's Chapel Roan, and then Jenna Rain, and then Soft Cell. Here you go. Have a great day.

Oh, yeah. That's a great one. Say Hello, Wave Goodbye by Soft Cell. DJ Dave told me that Soft Cell, this is the group that did Tainted Love. Good song. Loved it. Thank you, DJ Dave. This is Lady Abigail. You are in the Groove Room at the time, 11:02 a.m. Mountain. You are listening to KFFR Winter Park and KWTR Fraser. Thank you for tuning into our membership drive. We have reached the operational goal, and you know, we're heading west. You know, go west, young man. The FCC has announced a 2026 filing window for these new FM translators, and oh man, KFFR, we've identified a possible translator site. It's going to strengthen our reach into Kremlin and beyond. So any donations that you guys are making between now and June 20th, we are still accepting them. Thank you all so much. We're going to earmark it to meet this stretch goal for expanding our reach over into Kremlin. So appreciate any additional funds you'd like to provide. We've had a great last couple weeks, lots of events. Love seeing everybody out, the community. That's why a lot of us do what we're doing. We love this community. We love KFFR and just the wide variety of music that you get with us. Little weather happening. I mean, it's going to be gorgeous this week. I'm so excited. Glorious Sunday morning here in the valley. I rode my bike over from Winter Park to the station this morning. Got out on the bike yesterday. Just loving it. We're going to get up to around 73 or so today on this lovely Sunday, June 14. Little higher tomorrow, Monday to start the work week. June 15, getting up to 69 and sunny. Tuesday, 73. Wednesday, getting some winds coming in, but 77. I mean, I'm looking at just sun. I love June in the mountains. Run into folks and they're like, oh, what are your summer plans? Where are you traveling for the summer? And I'm like, no. I love staying here in Grand County. Come visit me in the mountains. I will be here all summer because it's amazing. And let's kick that off right. You know, I'm trying to live easy here in the mountains, and K-Bong says that one right.

listening on this fine Sunday morning. Make a note, add that one to Abby's funeral playlist. Hope I'm stoned when Jesus takes me home. Gotta love that. If you're wondering who that is, that's good old Charlie Warshman. Oh, who is Charlie Warshman, she is saying. Well, he is a nice young man who used to be part of the Old Crow Medicine Show band. Loving those guys. Saw them a few weeks ago down at good old Tico Time in Aztec, New Mexico. They were the Saturday night headliner, and oh, they brought it home. They were so good. But Charlie, who we're speaking of, is no longer with Old Crow. He is now apparently with the Dierks Bentley Band, and he's got some nice hits just like I Hope I'm Stoned When Jesus Takes Me Home. I'd call that some gospel bluegrass for this Sunday morning for you. Prior to that, the Philharmonic with What's It All Mean. Getting a little cerebral here this morning with you. Philharmonic. I discovered this guy and his band a few months ago. Watching some NPR, little, you know, those tiny desk concerts. They crushed it, and he apparently was the winner of the 10th annual Tiny Desk contest. So pretty great. If you don't know Philharmonic, check him out. And we kicked off this morning's Groove Room with one of my reggae faves, K-Bong, Livin' Easy. K-Bong, he likes to collab with other awesome bands like Stick Figure, and I was checking out, hey, when is he touring? What's going on? If you're wondering, K-Bong is going to be in Denver February 7th, next year, February 6th or 7th, next year, down at the Mission. Got that one entered in my calendar because I've been loving him a lot. So hope you guys are loving that. My dearest mother, Bonnie, listening from good old Central Illinois today, let me know, reminded me, that it is Flag Day today. June 14, Flag Day. Let's not forget that. And Mom wanted to hear, you're a grand old flag. And I thought the next song that I had in my playlist that you'll hear after this goes really nicely with that. So, Mom and Dad, if you're listening, hope you like these next few.

0: Oh, yeah. Isn't that a nice one? Algorithm and Blues. That is by an artist named Andrew Duhon. Andrew's new to me, came across some of my social media in the last few weeks, and he's just so smooth and cool. And I was wondering, like, where does Andrew touring? What's going on with him? Folks, if you are in the Valley, you are in for a treat. I discovered Andrew Duhon is actually going to be here in Winter Park, playing a couple hours free, by the way, at Cooper Creek. Cooper Creek does the free music on Fridays and Saturdays in the summer. They just started this past Saturday with one of our local faves, Joe Ruyackers and the Icebox Band. Joe is awesome DJ here on Thursday mornings. You can catch him doing his Conductor Joe train show. Loving that. But Andrew, July 10, Friday, July 10. If you liked Algorithm and Blues, you can catch Andrew for free Friday, 6 to 8. I'm going to check him out before I head over to Rocky Mountain Repertory that evening to see one of their summer plays, You're in Town. Excited for that. Andrew Duhon, everybody, check him out. Before that, you got to hear this awesome kind of murder ballad situation by the Pine Box Boys. That song was called Just a Crush. These guys I discovered in the last few months, loving them. Yeah, they do these like kind of dark grass murder ballad type songs, and just loving their vibe and their sound. And if you listen to the lyrics on that one, it's a pretty funny song. Kick to that last set off, of course, with Your Grand Old Flag with the U.S. Military Academy Band. Shout out to my mom reminding me that it's Flag Day today. We do Flag Day. It commemorates the adoption of the American flag by the Second Continental Congress back in 1777. So what we're doing on Flag Day, everybody, here in the U.S., is we use this day to recognize the evolution of the Stars and Stripes, which, of course, as we all know, started as 13 stars and stripes, and then now it's grown to the 50-star version we still use today. So yay for Flag Day. And then along with that, this Jingle Jangle Jingle song by Tex Ritter. I was looking up Tex. Tex is the patriarch of the Ritter acting family, by the way. John Ritter was his kid, and Tom Ritter. And then I know John, it was Jason Ritter on some ABC, NBC show that everybody loves. I think it's This Is About Us or something like that. Anyway, a good old one by Tex. Loving that. I want to thank everyone for all the donations in the last couple weeks here at KFFR to keep us going. Just a few folks to thank, particularly my friends and family who've been listening. Thank you guys for the support. Love being a DJ here. It's so fun. And great. And Dave Kroll over in Grand Lake, he bought a cabin there. He heard DJ Toma and I talking about the brown woolly booger. So loving that. That was a couple Sundays ago. And just, yeah, thank everybody for the donation. Rhett Trees, Jeff Hilburn, Anita Nutt, Eric Tobias. Appreciate everybody hanging out with us and donating and keeping us going here. And with that, a shout out to one of my brothers who's donated. This song is dedicated just to Ben.
1: Ben, you're my friend. Ben, you're my friend. You're the best old.

Oh, yeah. That is the band The Sheepdogs. If you guys were wondering, that's the song Bad for Your Health. It's off their latest 2026 release, the album entitled Keep Out of the Storm. If you haven't heard The Sheepdogs yet, check them out. I found them. I was watching some reruns of Project from Runway this week while I was getting some stuff done, and these guys were featured on Project Runway, had their whole outfits for performing done by the designers, and the Sheepdogs, they're cool. They're out of Canada, and so I started checking them out and listening to what else they got besides what I saw on Project Runway, and loving their latest release. Again, that's Keep Out of the Storm, released earlier this year. That's the Sheepdogs. Like their rock and roll, kind of heavy guitar sound. You got kind of this 70s classic-y rock vibe. Really loving them. Before that, you got to hear from Mount Joy with Highway Queen off the album Highway Queen from a couple years ago. And then one of my favorites, can't get enough of this guy, J.D. McPherson. You got to hear the song Head Over Heels off of his album, Let the Good Times Roll. That's a few years ago, but what has JD been up to lately, you're wondering? I was too, right? He just got to score the first season of this new show on FX called The Lowdown. Haven't seen it, but the fact that he just did the whole score for the first season of the show is impressive. He's got this like vintage, cool, kind of throwback rock and roll sound to him. Always love J.D. McPherson. So throwing that out on that last set for you. And of course, hopefully my brother Ben was listening, and a shout out to him with the song Hey Ben, My Friend Ben by Aaron Rattier. Gotta love that one. Shaky Graves before that. Shaky Graves, been following him a while, and you got to hear When the Love is New, and that is also off of his latest album dropped earlier this year, also titled When the Love is New. God, we're bringing you all sorts of new music from this year. Hope you guys are loving it. It is Lady Abigail here in the Groove Room on this fine Sunday morning. Another new one I want to play for you guys that I've been loving is I just discovered this.

guy, Max McNown. Oh, cutie patootie, by the way, if you want to go check out what Max looks like. Max has some great songs, but the latest, he actually just dropped it on Friday, so 2 days ago. Loving the song and the title. It's called Firstborn Daughter. As a firstborn daughter, totally loving this new little ditty from Max McNown. Check it out.

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0: Has he not gone beyond the hills? 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
1: Yes, seven seas at least.
0: Now all them jokers kept around, just like a scarecrow in hometown.

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1: Oh, yeah. That is Connor Price, one of my new faves. Great little hip-hop rapper, white guy from Canada. He likes to collab with Nick D, and that is one of the singles they've released throughout 2026 so far, called Slide. Money, Money, Cash. Love that one, Connor Price. Get a hold of him if you haven't heard him before, loving what he is putting out. Also an actor, producer, you know, probably like a triple threat, loving it. You guys got to hear one of my old school, I guess not that old school, but I've seen him over the years in down in Denver, Colorado, Gorga Bedello. Fun and funky and Russian, and I just love the sound and it's super fun. He played for us a Wonderlust King. And yeah, you were listening to The Groove Room. Lady Abigail here with you at KFFR Winter Park. 88.3 FM and KWTR Fraser at 89.1 FM. The time is 12:05 PM Mountain. Groove Room with Lady Abigail. I am you got another hour with me today. I am so excited for the second hour of some great tunes and vibes that I put together for your listening on this lovely Sunday afternoon. I am covering for DJ Shady Elm while she's out this week, and DJ Cohen is coming in a bit early to help cover as well. So more sweet sounds for you. Loving this one, Little Stranger. Can never get enough of these guys.
2: Man, I'll tell you what, Cass.

Oh, yeah. That's a new one to me. Loving these two. They are called Two Friends. That title of their band, where these two dudes, comes from their two friends since middle school, and they got together, and they're doing some EDM stuff, and that's actually off of a country album they released, country/EDM. Did you even know? Now you know. That's also with lyrics by Jake Banfill, and the song is called I Need Tomorrow, off this EP that they all released called Big Boots earlier this year. Lots of great stuff coming down in 2026, don't you think? Been playing it for you in the last hour and a half here in the Groove Room with Lady Abigail. Thank you for listening. We're just vibing today, you guys. I'm loving it. Got to hear from Star Slinger with the song Truth. An awesome one that I just found, the song Bell by Kerala Dust. And some good ones, just some awesome funk soul sounding. The New Master Sounds, gosh, can never get enough of those guys with the song Taking Me Down. You guys, thanks for tuning in today, and thanks for tuning in the last couple weeks with KFFR's annual membership drive. We've just been crushing it. Thanks to all of your donations, we reached our operational goal, and we are going west, you guys. Kremlin. The FCC has announced a 2026 filing window for these new FM translator, and we're looking at a possible translator site that's going to strengthen our radio wave signal over into Kremlin and beyond. If you are so inclined, we are still taking donations between now and June 20th to reach this stretch goal for us to get a translator over in Kremlin. Kremlin's got a lot going on, you guys. Kremlin Days coming up this coming Friday, June 19th, and Saturday, June 20th. They've got a festival, live music. It kicks off Friday at 4 o'clock. They're going to have food trucks and artisan vendors, kids' activities, beer garden. I mean, all the things you love on a Friday in June. And then carry that fun into Saturday on June 20th. They're going 9 to 10 p.m. That's 11 hours of fun on Saturday, June 20th over in Kremlin. They're having a Mustang Mile. They're going to do a parade at 10. Firefighter games. God, love those firefighters. Thank you. For the upcoming summer, they're doing golf, more live music, cornhole tournament. I might be there for that. I'd love some cornhole. Tune in, Kremlin, for Kremlin Days 2026, next Friday and Saturday. Gotta love it. Thanks for listening, everybody. Thanks for your donations. Let's get vibing some more. Here's some good vibrations for you.

Yeah.

0: Yeah, the smooth and always cool Thievery Corporation. These two guys love it. That one's Liberation Front from a few years ago off their album, The Richest Man in Babylon. Thievery is playing down at Red Rocks tonight, everybody. Still looks like there's still tickets available if you want to head on down the hill and catch out Thievery. Can never go wrong. Their sound is so smooth and I just love it, Thievery. You also got to hear, also smooth and cool, Marlena Shaw with California Soul. That is the Diplo remix. Love some Diplo. Been listening to him quite a bit lately and following what he's doing. He's super into running, if you guys didn't know. And he's doing one of his runs down in Denver in a couple weeks here. You can sign up, run with Diplo. And then he's going to play music for all his friends. Loving that. Healthy and some great EDM mixed in there. You also got to hear from Nightmare with Good Vibrations. Lady Abigail here in the Groove Room with you. Got a good 20 minutes left here in the Groove Room before you get to hear from DJ Cohen sitting in for a 2-hour set. Him and I are covering DJ Shady Elm today. Appreciate you listening on this fine Sunday afternoon. Speaking of KFFR, not only do we play you great music, but we let you know what's happening in the valley.
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0: Good old Bella Fleck banjo. I love it with that. Public Affairs, it's always every Wednesday. This Wednesday, who's going to be here? Oh my gosh, 4:30 in the studio. You get to hear from a longtime local artist, Odell Kress. We're going to talk about her work, where she's been transforming all this awesome salvaged wood from the old Beaver Lodge there on 40. She's transformed it into some one-of-a-kind art pieces. Where can you guys go see these art pieces, do you ask? It's going to be showcased at her future exhibit at the Cousins Ranch Museum, sitting there between Winter Park and Fraser. Cousins Ranch Museum, they always host great artists, usually the first of the month, and then they have a show that runs for that featured artist for a few weeks. Always a good time. Go out and see Odell and her salvaged wood from Beaver Lodge. We're going to also get to hear about her new retail street cart, which is showcasing a local emerging artist. That's all going to be on Public Affairs for Grand County. That's this Wednesday, 4:30 p.m. Mountain. Where are you hearing that? KFFR and KWTR. We're always letting you know what's going on. Speaking of, Fraser Valley Rec, you guys, they're having a garage sale a couple Saturdays from now. Saturday, June 27th, 8 a.m. to 12 p.m. Mountain. It's going to be at the Community Center parking lot, you know, the Grand Park Community Center parking lot. They're in Fraser. All the proceeds are going to go to the Fraser Rec Foundation. It's just a $10 space fee. If you have some awesome stuff you want people to come and buy, $10, throw your stuff out there and it's going to a good cause. That's a garage sale Saturday, June 27th, 8 a.m. to 12 p.m. there in Fraser. Want to play one of my favorite bands here for you, some Flying Mojito Brothers. I'm loving this song. They're super fun. This song is called Area 54. Yeah. Smooth and cool. That's the vibe for the day, everybody. Stay smooth and cool.

Quartet with What You Gonna Bring. We're bringing the vibes this lovely Sunday. DJ Cohen is in the house. 2 hours of DJ Cohen today. Lady Abigail, I'm cruising out. This is the Groove Room. Thank you for joining me. It's been a blast. Have a great week. And as I always like to say, dance like no one's watching. Thanks, all. Here's a few more for you. What if I left anything?

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The time is 1:05 p.m. You are listening to KFFR 88.3 FM and KWTR 89.1 FM. We are Grand County Community Radio. Hello, as I said, it's DJ Cohen. Welcome to Stumbling Through Sunday on this lovely Sunday. You get me for 2 hours because, yes, the time is 1:05, not 2:05. But that's pretty sweet. I don't have much to say. It's going to be a long show. It's going to be a really fun show. I'm excited. If you would like to call in with a song request, I always keep forgetting to say this more recently, but that phone number is 970-726-5337. You can also find it on kffr.org. I know our donate page is a little bit, I know our entire website's a little bit wonky right now with the membership drive, but if you're on your phone, your computer, just scroll down past this little thing about our stretch goal, which I'm going to talk about a little bit, about past the teams. Just keep going down, and then I can't find it right now, but there should be a little button. It hits this little tree logo. If you click it, you will get taken to the normal KFFR page. You can look at the schedule, look at the phone numbers, things like that. But thank you for tuning into our membership drive the last 2 weeks. We've reached our operational goal, and now we turn west. The FCC has announced a 2026 filing window for new FM translators. That means pretty much that we're just going to be able to go further. Pretty self-explanatory. KFFR has identified a possible translator site that would strengthen our reach into Crumbling and beyond. Any donations made between now and June 20th will be earmarked to meet this stretch goal. So, pretty much to explain this stretch goal to you, a translator is not so we can dual cast in English and Spanish or English and French. It is so we can continue to go. Our goal is birthed to rabbit ears. If that doesn't make sense to you, what the heck? Look it up. Birthed past pretty much over here to my, I don't know where it is on my, anyway, it's by Winter Park. You're driving out of Winter Park. You're driving out of Mary Jane. That pass that you go over, Rabbit Ears Pass is when you're driving to Steamboat that way. So yeah, that's pretty sweet. We are currently at $88,000 $100,000. Whoa. I always struggle how to say large numbers like that. Anyway, $88,549. That is pretty awesome. Yeah, but just because we reached our goal of 75 grand, does that mean you have to stop donating? This isn't even actual better reason for you to donate to DJ Cohen and Banjo Beats team so I can win. And which is probably not going to happen because DJ Lala's winning. But hey, that's okay. Or not DJ Lala, DJ Lulu. Yeah, but that's pretty sweet. Anyway, I think I'm just going to jump into some music after a little bit of weather here.

Hello, hello. It is DJ Cohen on on a special June 14th edition of a 1 to 3 show. We're going to do a pretty normal thing I usually do on my show. We're going to do a concert update. Well, it's not as in-depth as maybe like Scatter's concert, DJ Scatter's update. I think it's pretty great. So what I'll do is I'll go through, I have four or five, I'm going through venues and I'll, tell you at each. Anyway, Saturday, June 20th, that is it, Saturday, we have Flatland Calvary and Chainsmiths, The Saint. This is at Fiddler's Green. That's it for the rest of June. And then July, we jump right in, hitting it hot with Tyler Childers. Red Rocks right now. Let's see. Today. Oh, that already happened. Shoot. Tonight at 5:30 p.m., Trevor Hall, Thievery Corporation, and Dirt Wire. That'll be at 5:30. Then on Monday, oh my gosh, Monday the 15th and Tuesday the 16th, so this is Monday and Tuesday, we have Rod Stewart one last time, also with Richard Marx. Those are both at 7:30. And yeah, that's Red Rocks for you. Mission Ballroom, Nitty Gritty Dirt Band, is Thursday, June 18th. That's in 4 days, with special guests Molly Tuttle, Allison Brown, and they're announcing more soon. The very next day, heads up, Synthony, A Generation of Dance Music, on Friday, June 19th at 8 p.m. has canceled, once again canceled at Mission Ballroom. The Dead South, along with Amigo the Devil, that is Saturday, June 20th, 2026, 8 p.m. Yeah, that's it. There's obviously more for Fiddlers and Red Rocks and Mission, but it'll take me years to announce all the concert schedules for this summer. Ballerina. We have the Sport Charities Team Sales. This is the Avalanche, the Nuggets, and the Mammoth. I think that's their name. Anyway, moving on. Josh Groban with special guest Jennifer Hudson. That's July 1st. Oh, that's Sports Charities Team Sale is on June 27th at 2 p.m. And then July 5th, Don Tolliver, Octane Tour. Empower Field is absolutely stacked. And while there's not many, it's pretty great. We have Chris Brown and Usher, their R&B tour, June 26th, Empower Field. I recently saw for the... Who was it? For the Morgan Wallen show, I really wanted to go to the one with either Brooks and Dunn or Ellen Langley. That would have been a really cool country show. I saw on Empire's website, it said that the parking was already full, and that was like the day before. I bet that was pretty crazy. Ed Sheeran, July 4th on his Loop Tour, and then AC/DC on July 28th, the Power Up Tour. I tried to pull up Rendezvous Event Center, but I couldn't find any. So I will get back to you on that. But for now... music.

Hello, hello. Let's see. That was Trojans by Atlas Genius. Before that, we heard Goose, Your Direction, Somber, 12 to 12, and then Macho, Lady, Hear Me Tonight. Let's see here. Yeah, it's been a really, really fun show. So far, I'm only about a quarter of the way through it, but yeah, I just want to thank some donors here. Let's see. I'm going to pick a random one. Little Wing and Shoddy Otter. They donated and said, always enjoy your show. Keep it weird. That's pretty great. Going a little bit down, Todd Carpenter said, KFFAR makes every darn day a little weirder and a little better. Well, that's pretty amazing. And thank you all for donating, whether you donated $2 or even more than that. Yeah, that's pretty great. Not sure. Let's see, we can just jump. Yeah, I think we'll just jump into some music. This next song you might be familiar with, Inside Out, Eve 6, KFFR 88.3, and KWTR 89.1.

So, thank you to everybody who's donated, first of all, but also thank you for everybody who's actually come to our events. I've been at both of them. I went to the Skankination in Grand Lake and also the KFFR birthday bash at Grand Bridge. Both events turned out amazing. Both of them were so many more people than we were expecting. Granby Ranch, there was so many people. I was standing at the tent and I was like, they just keep coming. It was such a good event. It was such a good day. Grand Lake turned out so good. I heard so many people. The band was amazing. Lance Rogers was amazing. It turned out great. Donations went way up. And then, yeah, the birthday bash Granby Ranch, we passed our goal. That was absolutely amazing. Yeah, that was, I was standing under the tent at Granby Ranch and kind of walking around doing stuff at Grand Lake, but I hope I got to talk to you, say hi. Yeah, it's pretty sweet. Yeah, so next up we have Hot Sulfur and Kremling Days. Those are going to be pretty awesome. I think I'm going to be at Kremling Days, but you might see me at Hot Sulfur. I'm not sure yet. But these are kind of part of our push to kind of just push into our more, into the entire county instead of just like this East County. But yeah, this has been a really good show so far. Obviously not that many songs through, but yeah. Oh, speaking of Grand Lake, I have a shout out to everybody who's doing the Polar Plunge there in Grand Lake. I have a little bit more info on it here, but that's an awesome event. Let me just find it one sec. Yeah, so the Polar Plunge, I want to shout out Team Squid Squad because my mom and some other people I know, but it's part of Taking Steps for Cancer, so that's awesome. They do the Polar Plunge, and then there's also a 5K that I have not been a part of, but that'd be really cool, and I may do that this year, but that's pretty awesome. I highly recommend you go donate to that for that Polar Plunge for Taking Steps for Cancer. Anyway, continuing on with the music. This next one is from The Killers. Oh, this one's actually a song request from Angie in Evergreen.

Oh, paradise it is. Yeah, that was Green Day, Welcome to Paradise, obviously. Before that, we had Dirty Heads, My Sweet Summer, and then Killers, The Reasons Unknown, right before that. I'm going to get into a more in-depth sports report the time it usually would be on a normal Stumbling Through Sunday show. But for those who aren't that interested in the NBA, or maybe just have a mild interest, or your team didn't make it into the NBA Finals, which is my situation, but the NBA Finals are over. The New York Knicks ended up winning the NBA Finals, to nobody's surprise. Well, I mean, it was kind of close, I guess. But it was game 5 of that series, and New York was leading 3-1. The Spurs were not doing so great. Pretty much, if you're not in a basketball series or out of 7, it's like a baseball series almost. And then you, I think baseball does that. Yeah. Anyway, if you won 4, you're done. You've won the majority of the 7. And then, yeah, so it was 3-1. The Spurs would have to win all 3. And I was talking about that, and I was like, yeah, I don't think there's any way that they're going to be able to win all 3. This is the same situation the Nuggets were in. And while the Nuggets aren't as good as the Spurs, even though I hate to admit that, it's still a pretty hard outcome against a team as good as the Knicks. But the Knicks won this game. It was really close, and it looked like it was going to be the Spurs for a second, but it did end up being a lot closer than I thought it was going to be. The final score was 94 Knicks, Spurs 90. So, yeah, the Knicks are now World Series champions after like 50 years or something. So, good for them, I guess. But the Nuggets didn't make it, so darn it. Yeah, I think we're just going to keep rolling on the music. But, yeah, I'm staying here until 2 p.m. Or, no, sorry, 3 p.m. So, yeah, let's go.

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For those of you who are listening to KFFR, I've got a little bit to tell you about KWTR. KWTR is our sister station. Pretty much what it does is it simulcast during most of my show and many other DJ shows, but during specific times during the morning, if you turn into 89.1, you can listen to Democracy Now. So yeah, that's pretty sweet. Anyway, that's KWTR. Don't have much to say about it, but yeah, it's pretty amazing. Let's see here. We just heard Half Alive. Their song Still Feel. She's Kerosene by The Interrupters. Beach in Hawaii, Ziggy Marley. And before that, on vinyl, Under Pressure, Queen and David Bowie. So yeah, it's been a fun show. It has been all over the place. Up next, we have some Pitbull, followed by Nathaniel Rateliff, and then a little bit later, some more Somber. So yeah, it's going to be a fun show. This is a normal Stumbling Through Sunday show, so... Yeah, but I never have a theme, and I never will, unless I'm with another DJ and they force me to. But yeah, so, yeah, we're just going to stumble through Sunday, and I hope you join it, because it's a pretty beautiful Sunday out there. Speaking of which, some weather. Looks like at the Fraser Station, it is 69 degrees, feels like 69 degrees, with showers in the vicinity. And 7 mile winds to the north and gusts up to 14. Looking at this radar, it kind of looks like if you look at like Fraser and Stagecoach Meadows, it and that way, which would be east, it is all kind of just completely covered in green. Do I know what the green means? No. And then we just have kind of Rendezvous and the reserve at Elkhorn Ridge, all not in that yet, but it's probably going to fly over that. Today's temperature is forecast to be much cooler than yesterday, and I, of course, don't have the most in-depth forecasts, but if you listen to the forecast at 4 with GJGCW, which I highly recommend, and I even do it myself, you will hear a more in-depth radio station. You can also follow him on Facebook at Grand County Weather. Also highly recommend doing that. No, tonight it looks like we have a 15% chance of precipitation. It's going to be partly cloudy with a stray shower or thunderstorm is possible. Low 39 Fahrenheit, wind southeast at 10 to 15 miles an hour. Tomorrow it's going to be mainly sunny sky, high of 69 degrees, winds in the west northwest at 10 to 20 miles an hour, and a low of 42, high of 69 tomorrow. Looks like precipitation 38%. You never really know. I mean, I don't trust my weather app anymore at all, but it says storms likely to end around 3:15. Anyway, yeah. Thank you for tuning into our membership. Our membership drive the last 2 weeks. We've reached our operational goal, and now we turn west to repeaters. The FCC has announced a 2026 filing window for new FM translators. That's what we broadcast on. It's FM, just so you know. KFFR has identified a possible translator site that would strengthen our reach in our crumbling and beyond. Any donations made between now and June 20th will be earmarked to meet this stretch goal. So this pretty much means, and I explained this earlier because this is my second hour of my show as I came on an hour early, but what this means is that we will be, you put in KFFR, if you're driving from Denver to, let's say you're driving to Steamboat, and for some reason, and you're going to go through Grand County, because it's beautiful, and you wanted to stop by your favorite radio station, KFFR, and donate to our membership drive, and donate to DJ Cohen, so he and his team Banjo Beats can win. Anyway, I'm getting sidetracked. You can just put on 88.3 in your car, and it's from Berthoud, to if this translator window opens, Kremling and Rabbit Ears Pass. So that's pretty awesome. In Grand Lake terms of things, thank you to all those people that showed up at the Grand Lake Skankin Nation party on the barge. In terms of the satellite studio, right now, yes, we did get the goal to make a satellite studio in Grand Lake, and this is not official, but right now it's kind of the process of finding a space to do it, seeing like schedules and things. But yeah, so if you're in Grand Lake, I'm actually closer to Grand Lake than I am to Fraser, and this is a long drive for me. Shout out to my mom and my dad for bringing me out here every Sunday. But yeah, there's a lot of fun things in the works for that. So listen to KFFR, follow us on wherever you get your social media garbage.
I mean, KFFR isn't garbage, but the rest of it kind of is. Anyway, continue. Yeah, but our membership drive, and this is going to be the last thing before we get back to the music and going to a stumbling through Sunday show, team leaderboard. So our teams, they work, I just said they work. They do work, but they work how pretty much all of our DJs got split up into all of these different teams for them to raise money. It's not like only Cohen gets to use the new, Cohen and his team members get to use the new equipment. No, everybody at KFFR is still using the equipment. It's all still going to KFFR, but this is so we can get competitive, in which a lot of us are definitely doing. Grassroots Giants is in last place with about $9,300. Digital Soul is in fourth place with $11,000. Sophisticated Surge is in third place with $12,000. Banjo Beats, my team, is in second place with $17,000. And Rhythm and Range is in first place with $21,000. But thank you, whether you donated to Grassroots Giants or Banjo Beats or Rhythm and Range. Thank you for donating, and yeah, so that's about it. Anyway, we're going to jump into some Pitbull now.

the time is 2:17 p.m. Mountain Standard Time. You're listening to KFFR 88.3. I am DJ Cohen, and I hope you're enjoying this lovely Sunday afternoon. Yeah, it is June. Shocking, we're almost, I guess we're not almost halfway through June, but we're this far through June. So a little bit of a notice here. I'm sure most residents got that little pop-up that said that Grand County is now in stage one fire restriction. I have a little bit more to talk about that. So activities that are allowed in a stage one fire restriction, goodness gracious, include open fires and developed campgrounds or picnic areas with permanently constructed fire grates and or charcoal grills. Fires contained within liquid or gas-fueled stoves, lanterns, or heating devices, and approved wood pellet grills and stoves. Open fires at private residences within permanent or portable outdoor fireplaces, fire pits, and or grills. Permissible fireworks, according to the state statute, permitted professional firework displays in Grand County are allowed. So yes, we're still going to get our 4th of July Grand Lake fireworks celebration, Granby, Grand Lake, wherever. Here are the activities that are not allowed. Building, maintaining, attending, or using an open flame outside of a developed recreation site. This means no dispersed campfires in forested areas and no burned barrels. Smoking, except within an enclosed vehicle or building, a developed campground or picnic area, or while stopped in an area of at least 3 feet in diameter that is barren of all combustible materials. Welding or operating torches with open flame except in an area of at least 10 feet in diameter that is barren of all combustibles. Operating a chainsaw without a USDA or SAE approved spark arresting device properly installed and in working order. The use of incendiary devices such as explosives, exploding, or tracer ammunition, exploding targets, or rockets is prohibited. So in case you missed all of that, Grand County is now in a stage one fire restriction. I got that off the Grand County Sheriff Facebook. You could find it. I try and find a reputable source such as that. But yeah, this is a bit of fun. We just heard Nathaniel Ratliff and the Night Sweats, I Need Never Get Old. And before that was I Know You Want Me, Kele Ocho by Pitbull. I don't usually play a lot of Spanish songs. I know that wasn't just a straight Spanish song, but still, that's more than I usually play. But this next song is Homewrecker by Somber. Enjoy.

So that was Don't Tell on Me by Jason Aldean. Before that was Homewrecker by Somber. That's my second Somber song today. Was that on purpose? I don't really know. I kind of just played it. Both of those songs actually released in 2026. Wait, hold on. I'm not sure about Don't Tell on Me, but I think Homewrecker was released in 2026. So that's pretty sweet. Let's get into a sports update here. So, yeah, as I talked about earlier, the NBA Finals, the Knicks ended up winning. I'm shocked New York didn't explode after the Knicks fans figured out they won. But no NBA events today or upcoming, obviously. NHL, I didn't realize you're this close to the finals. I kind of forgot about the NHL. But Game 7 is actually tonight at 6 p.m. Game 6 is tonight at 6 p.m. The Hurricanes, they currently have a 3-2 win, and the Golden Knights have a 2-3. So I think that means, what does that mean? If the Golden Knights win, then they stay in and they go to Game 7. If the Hurricanes win, then they win the Stanley Cup, all that fun things. It currently looks like due to betting odds, the Hurricanes are favored, but I don't know. I just remember the Golden Knights beating the Avalanche, and that was sad. MLB. So let's see here. We have games today. The Dodgers and the White Sox. I'm just going to name off teams, but Dodgers, White Sox, Yankees, Blue Jays, Braves, Mets. The D-backs and the Reds game is delayed. Astros, Royals, Cardinals, Twins, Phillies, Brewers, Rockies, Athletics, Cubs, Giants, Tampa Bay Rays, and the Angels. And then the Tigers-Guardians game is postponed, and the Red Sox-Rangers game is happening at 5:20 tonight. I had somebody ask me the other day, they were like, why do you always say the team names and not the actual scores? And I was like, because it takes me 6 years, because there's about 90 million teams going on right now. F1, I don't think there's any races coming up, but I'm not the biggest F1 fan follower. PGA Tour. The RBC Canadian Open is currently in round 4. This is going to end today, I think. That's just June 11th through 14th. So yeah, I think that's going to be over today. LPGA Tour. The Meijer LPGA Classic, that grocery store, I don't remember what their name is June 18th. So that's your sports report, and let's just jump into this next song.

So a little bit about Oliver Tree here. I play that song. I don't usually play that type of music, but apparently Oliver Tree actually died today in a Brazilian helicopter incident. It seems pretty official, but of course this is still a developing story. But according to Entertainment Weekly, Tree was among six killed when two helicopters collided in a place in Brazil I can't pronounce, in the southwest zone of Rio de Janeiro, Brazil, on Sunday morning, according to reports from multiple outlets, including the Associated Press and CNN Brazil. There were no survivors. Per CNN, the two helicopters were flying over an electric vehicle yard after when the crash occurred. At least 20 cars were set ablaze after being hit at the crash site. Authorities have stated that an investigation is underway to determine the cause of the collision. So Oliver Tree died at the age of 32 today. And yeah, he had built up a net worth between 4 and 5 million. Obviously, we don't know exactly, but yeah, that's pretty crazy. And the fact that he died today, I didn't hear about that until this morning. But yep, playing that song for him and family out there. I know you're probably not listening to community radio from Granby, Colorado, but hey, maybe you are. This is DJ Cohen. You're listening to Stumbling Through Sunday as I stumble through my words, and we're just going to keep on going.

Hello, hello. So that was Beastie Boys, Intergalactic. And before that was Bastille, Flaws. And then before that was That Life Goes On by Oliver Tree. And then before that was Hard Times by Paramore. I talked a little bit about how I didn't have the schedule for the Rendezvous Event Center yet during my concert update earlier in the show. But I found it. And then this isn't obviously all of the events at Rendezvous Event Center, but this is a good chunk of them. This is the High Note Thursdays. So June 18th, that is next Thursday, we have Blink-90210. So they're a 90s cover band, and I highly encourage you to listen to them. They're pretty great. And then June 25th, Low Down Brass Band. That's going to be pretty sweet. I don't know if I've played Low Down Brass Band on my show, but I do listen to them a little bit. And they have been actually in the studio. And then going down past a few that I don't know, Shakedown Street, August 20th, they will be back. They were at our birthday bash at Granby Ranch. But yeah, that turned out really good, and they did a really, really good job. But yeah, Temperate Mountain Tunes will start with DJ GCW and his famous forecast at 4:00.

So, adding on to my sports report, because I completely forgot to do it earlier, but the World Cup, today, we already had the Germany match, which they won 7-1, but currently it looks like Netherlands and Japan, 0-0, and then today at 5 p.m. we will have Ivory Coast and Ecuador, and then today at 8 p.m, Sweden and Tunisia. So yeah, that's pretty sweet. That last song was Cringe by Matt Mason. This next one is a local band, Pagan Lust.

Hello, hello, this is DJ Cohen. You just heard Cringe by Matt Mason, and then after that, that last song was that local band I talked about, Pagan Lust, and their song

public opinion. Yeah, but this is DJ Cohen. I'm signing out. It's going to be a fun show with DJ GCW. He's here and he has guests, and it sounds like he has a fun theme. So yeah, that's going to be pretty sweet. So I will see you. Oh, yeah, well, thanks for joining my long 2-hour show today, and I will see you next Sunday.

0: Greetings, Grand County. This is your water report, and I'm Abby with UC Wet, bringing you the latest readings from the headwaters of the Colorado River. On Tuesday, June 9th, the stream flows at the Colorado River near Kremling yesterday peaked at 332 CFS. At the Fraser River below Crooked Creek, they peaked at 20 CFS, and the Williams Fork below the reservoir peaked at 64 CFS. And now let's talk about stream temperatures. Yesterday's high temperature for the Colorado River at Kremling was 70 degrees Fahrenheit. The Fraser River at Tabernash was 63 degrees Fahrenheit. And the Williams Fork near Partial was 60 degrees Fahrenheit. Next up are reservoir levels. With historically low snowpack, our reservoir levels are low. Lake Granby currently is 67% full. Green Mountain Reservoir is 38% full. And the Williams Fork River or reservoir is 54% full and remains closed to motorized recreation. Now let's take a quick look at our Trans Mountain diversions, or water that is sent from west of the Continental Divide to the Front Range. As of yesterday, the 24-hour average diversion for the Adams Tunnel at Grand Lake was 250 CFS, and the Moffett Tunnel at Winter Park was 268 CFS. 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And I'm Abby, reporting for UC Wet, whose mission is to promote awareness and conservation of our lands and streams in the Upper Colorado watershed. Learn more at our website at ucwet.org. And also tune into KFFR Public Affairs on Wednesday, July 1st and July 8th to hear conservationists and water users discuss this year's water resources.
1: 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But thank you so much for tuning into our membership drive the last 2 weeks. We have reached our operational goal, and now we turn west. The FCC has announced a 2026 filing window for new FM translators, and KFFR has identified a possible translator site that would strengthen our reach into Kremling and beyond. Any donations made between now and June 20th will be earmarked to meet this stretch goal. So thank you guys so much for all of the donations that you have made during this membership drive. We really appreciate all of the help that you have provided to us in the way of just a little bit of money. Again, every single dollar counted. Even if you donated $1, you're part of the group that made us get to that $75,000 mark. So thank you guys so much for your donations and for all your help and helping us reach that goal. But as DJ Cohen said earlier, I do have a little bit of a fun sort of theme for today, and I actually have a few guests here with me today. But before, the theme is going to be just sort of what we grew up on, what kind of stuff we listened to sort of just shape our music taste that is today, which for me does not correlate at all to what I listened to as a kid, but at least shaped what I liked listening to as a kid. But first guest, Anne-Marie, would you like to introduce yourself?
2: Yeah. Hi, everyone. My name's Anne-Marie Super. In terms of what I grew up listening to, I feel like it was very heavily influenced by my parents. So a lot of 80s and 70s music. They were born in the 60s, so a lot of 1900s music. And then my brother also really influenced what I grew up on. So he played stuff like Daft Punk, Oingo Boingo, things like that. So I'm going to be having you guys listening to that today. I hope you enjoy.
1: That's a pretty good mix. So it'll be a mix of at least that plus what I listen to, which is a little bit different than that. And then I have another guest with us today. Go ahead.
3: Hello, my name is Charlie. I listened to a lot of different songs when I was a kid growing up, so you'll be hearing some little surprises.
1: So yeah, I mean, we've got some good stuff coming up for y'all, but we're going to start off with a little bit of just what I grew up on, a few songs that maybe you've heard of before, but at least it's songs that just sounded right when I was a kid. It just sounded like I was supposed to hear them, so we'll start off the show with those.

starting off the show, the good old show of just, hey, what did we listen to when we were younger? That was Hamoa Beach by Gomez, which absolutely love Gomez. My dad and I actually went to go see Ian Ball and Ben Ottewell, two of the main members of the band Gomez, in concert. What was that? I think that might have been 2020 before everything shut down. Great show. Wonderful show. Ian Ball was unfortunately out with a sickness, so it was just Ben Ottewell, but Ben Ottewell is like the main vocalist of Gomez, so absolutely loved getting to see him live, his renditions of songs that were sung by Ian Ball, and I mean, how can you complain about that? It was a great show. It was very intimate, very small music venue. I forget what it was called, and that was followed up by Walkin' for Your Love by Widespread Panic, and my dad and I go to Widespread Panic every single year. You may have heard that a few times on my show before, and we've made that a tradition since we basically moved out here. It's sort of his Father's Day gift, and believe it or not, we're actually going to it again this year. So we will be there on the Saturday show. I'm very excited for that. I'm hoping they keep on kicking, because I absolutely love Widespread Panic, and I've loved the shows that they've put on the past few years. And that was followed up by About Mr. Brown by OAR, which is one of the first concerts that I actually remember going to before OAR, which is a band that I may play a little bit later, was Hootie and the Blowfish, but I don't really remember that concert. I was just a little bit too young for that. I remember bits and pieces, maybe. It seems very blurry in my memory, but I mean, OAR is the first concert that I actually remember. And that rounds out at least my first few songs that go into just, again, what did I listen to when I was growing up? And now we're going to switch it on over to some good old Anne Marie tunes. See what she listened to when she was growing up.

You know, you made me feel so good inside.

0: Those last few songs were again brought to you by Anne Marie. However, I do want to give some quick congratulations or thanks, more so thanks, to some of our donors during this membership drive. Let's say Thomas Winkle, Rebecca R. Arnold, Kristen Didonio, and Tom Blackwood. Thank you so much for your donations. Again, we have made it past that $75,000 goal, but every single donation counts, and any extra money that we make through June 20th will be going to a good cause. So, Anne-Marie, what songs were those?
1: Yeah, that was Fleetwood Mac, Madonna, and Michael Jackson. Fleetwood Mac was a huge part of my childhood. My brother listened to it all the time, and the past 5 years, I think they were my number one artist on Spotify Wrapped, so still love them. I just don't think you can go wrong with them. And then Michael Jackson, me and my dad used to dance in the living room all the time to Michael Jackson, which was always very, very fun. And then we recently went to go watch the movie Michael, which Jafar Jackson does an incredible job in that. Highly recommend.
0: That is good to know, because I did want to know how that movie turned out.
1: Yeah. I think it's good. I think they're making a second one, so I'm excited to see it. But it
0: There's
1: was
0: a
1: cute.
0: Second Michael Jackson?
1: Yeah. They have Michael, and then the next movie is going to be Jackson, I think.
0: Oh.
1: But yeah, after we watched the movie, my dad came home and he put on Michael Jackson, and then we danced in the living room again. So it was like a fun little full circle moment of, we used to do that when I was like maybe 4, now I'm 24. So it was very cute to like kind of relive those memories again. So very wholesome.
0: Nice.
1: Yeah.
0: Some good old full circle moments with the parents.
1: Yes. Highly recommend if you have a childhood song that you used to listen to with your parents. Highly recommend putting it back on. Have a dance party. It's always fun.
0: Yeah, and we are going to move into the next segment of some of Charlie's songs. Again, she said it was going to be some surprises, and it seems like some surprises. I guess we'll see what it's like.

0: Those last few songs were Young Folks by Peter Bjorn and John, Love in the Dark by Adele, and I Love You So by The Walters. And Charlie, what's up with those songs?
1: Really, those are just a few songs that I've been listening to for a good part of my life, and I just love them. I also wanted to give a special shout out to one of the listeners, Josh. I love you. Okay, back to you, JP.
0: That was cheesy. But if you stick around after these next few songs, if you listen to this show quite a bit, I do have the forecast at 4 coming up, so stick around for the next few songs or after the next few songs to hear just what's coming up this week in weather. But I still have a few more songs for y'all. Again, back to my turn. So you get to listen to a little bit more of what inspired me to sort of branch out into the music that I have branched out into. And this time, I mean, it's a pretty solid sort of coherent theme. See if you pick it out.

0: theme of those last few songs leading into the 4 o'clock hour. That was a little bit of grunge. I know that Live is considered more post-grunge, but still, same difference, potato, potato. Absolutely love all those bands, and that was exactly what I grew up on. My dad absolutely loved grunge, and he would always throw on the Sirius XM station. It's slipping my mind right now, but he would always put that on when I got in the car with him, and I mean, it was always Pearl Jam. It was always Soundgarden and all those other grunge bands. So had to pay homage to them And, well, the time is 4:01 p.m. And you are listening to KFFR Winter Park at 88.3 FM and KWTR Fraser at 89.1 FM. And, again, the time is 4:01 p.m. And you're listening to DJ GCW or DJ Grand County Weather, which means it's time for the forecast at 4, and what exactly are we looking at this coming week in weather? I mean, obviously, you guys have seen those showers that have been moving over, specifically more of the Fraser Valley area today, and that's about all that we're going to be looking at for moisture over at least the next several days, and that is very unfortunate because, I mean, it's not getting any more moist out here, especially if we aren't getting any moisture falling from the sky. So over the next few days, Monday, Tuesday, Wednesday, and even into Thursday, we will be looking at slightly heightened fire danger. And I will put an emphasis on Wednesday and Thursday for being especially dry with those breezier conditions continuing. And Wednesday, I will put an extra emphasis on because those temperatures will be the warmest this week, as well as the strongest winds this week, as well as the driest air this week. I can just keep listing off the factors that make fire danger more dangerous, but it's not very exciting when it comes to through mid to late this coming week. It will just be a continual sort of be careful with sparks. I know that we just got some rain today, but we are now in stage one fire restrictions, and please heed those restrictions because, I mean, we don't want anything to spark up. And especially over the coming week, there won't be any immediate relief, except a little bit of good news. We do have a chance of showers and storms that could be resuming or coming back into play by later this coming week into next weekend. So obviously it's got to end up on the weekend, but it's better to have moisture than none at all. And hopefully it sticks around for just a little bit longer than the one day, aka today, that it's sticking around for. Because yesterday, I don't really count that as moisture. It was just gusty. All those winds just blowing through. It didn't really help us in the grand scheme of things when it comes to moisture. But it was pretty nice weather for my friends to come on up here. Emery and Charlie, they came up from Denver. They're currently studying for their good old MCAT. So they are staying busy. But what does the weather sound like to y'all?
1: You know, I know we'd all love some rain, but the weather sounds pretty great.
2: I think rain, come our way. I don't know. What's that phrase that people say?
0: It's usually rain, go away.
2: Oh, but well, let's reverse it. Let's it come our way.
0: Yes. Just do some like extra rain dances this coming week because we do need that moisture. But that is your forecast at 4. And again, I just really want to thank everybody once again for tuning into our membership drive the last 2 weeks. We have reached our operational goal, and now we turn west. The FCC has announced a 2026 filing window for new FM translators, and KFFR has identified a possible translator site that would strengthen our reach into Kremling and beyond. Any donations made from now through June 20th will be earmarked, will be earmarked to meet this stretch goal. So anything that you can provide, again, just a few dollars, and your name will be on the board of, hey, these are the people who made that $75,000 goal possible, and we really appreciate any support you can give at all. And we're just going to keep on rolling with music. This will be switching back to Anne Marie's good old childhood tunes, and I'll tune in after these next few.

0: Stepping into the 4 o'clock hour, that was I Found a Way by Drake Bell, Miss Independent by Kelly Clarkson, and Skater Boy by Avril Lavigne. If you just tuned in, maybe right before the 4 o'clock hour, hearing some grunge, talking about, oh, I absolutely loved grunge. That's what my dad played every single time we got in the car, and then tuned in and kept tuning in, and you heard some good old theme songs from some children's TV shows from back in the day. You're probably like, what is going on here? We're just playing some tunes from each of our childhoods. I have a few of my friends up with me today. And Emery, what's up with those songs?
1: You know, JP, do I listen to those songs now? Not really. But you asked what was pivotal to my childhood, and I used to listen to those songs all the time. Specifically, the Drake Bell song. Me and my siblings loved Drake and Josh growing up. We just thought it was the funniest thing ever, and so I wanted to include it to have a nostalgic moment. But for these next songs coming up, I'm going to let Charlie introduce them.
2: Hello, guys. This is Charlie. So that special guest that I shouted out earlier is now taking over and sent in three songs from his childhood. Very different vibe than mine. Hope you guys enjoy.

0: As we celebrate 10 years on air, KFFR is turning its sights westward. That means bringing satellite station to our friends in Kremlin. It's still a dream, but every new trail starts with that first step. The goal is clear. Create a signal that stretches from Bertha to Rabbit Ears. And we're riding into Kremlin Days on Friday, June 20th, and Saturday, June 21st. Any donations during this one-day drive will be set aside for future satellite studio and an expanded frequency that would carry KFFR into Kremlin and beyond. You can expect to hear interviews from the event and live shows from 2 to 3 p.m. on Saturday and witness the start of something bigger. Kremlin's voice on the air with local news, local happenings, and volunteer DJs speaking to their own town on KFFR.
1: Again, speaking of Kremlin Days and how that's a sort of continuation of our membership drive, I do want to give, again, a little bit of a thank you to the people who have donated to the membership drive. So specifically, let's go for Ellen and Joe Gregg, Kent Hughes, Carol Garland, and Motor Carlson. Thank you so much for your donations and keeping KFFR on the airs, and not just on the airs here, or on the air or on the waves here, but expanding to Kremlin and beyond. So last few songs that we just heard, again, we are switching up quite a bit during this show. A few little whiplashes here and there, but I'm loving it. That was Chicken Fried by Zach Brown Band, Backroad Song by Granger Smith, and Remember You Young by Thomas Rhett. And I can't really speak for Josh, the person who played those songs. So Charlie, you have anything to say?
2: Yes, that was the lovely Josh's childhood songs. Believe it or not, he is listening all the way from St. Louis. Up next, I have some more from my childhood. Hope you guys are enjoying the variety.
1: It is some killer variety. And I will say, listening from St. Louis, that is some dedication. I have some family who does listen from Georgia. But if you don't have your family listening quite yet to KFFR, get them listening. But,
2: agreed.
1: Yeah, I mean, it's a great radio station. Plenty of different kind of music. I mean, we're about to go into a little bit of a whiplash. Charlie was saying earlier how, you know, it's a little bit of a clash in the car rides to sort of pick out what songs need to be played because such a clashing taste. I mean, you just heard, again, Zach Brown Band, Granger Smith, and Thomas Rhett, and earlier we heard some completely different stuff from Charlie, and this time around we will hear some even more different stuff, so hope you guys enjoy it, because, I mean, these next few songs I really enjoy.
2: Awesome.

the roof on fire. We gon' boogie, oogie, oogie, jiggle, wiggle, and dance like the roof on fire. We go drink drinks and take shots until we fall out like the roof on fire. Now, baby, get my booty naked, take off all your clothes and light the roof on fire. 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I tell her, baby, baby, baby, baby, baby, baby, baby, baby, baby, baby, I'm a fireball.

0: time is 3 or 4:40. My bad. I completely read that wrong at first. But those were a few more songs from good old Charlie on the show. That was Blackbird by the Beatles, Fireball by Pitbull, and Right Here by Justin Bieber with Drake. So, again, it's continuing the nice theme of just going all over the place. I mean, everybody grew up different. What kind of music did you listen to when you were growing up? And, I mean, I grew up listening to different stuff than, say, Anne-Marie or Charlie. But definitely fun songs, wouldn't you say, Charlie?
1: Yeah, I'd definitely say so. I'm sure if you guys were tuned in and listening to those songs, you can understand why someone would like listening to those songs growing up. But it's been an absolute blast playing songs here. Back to you, JP.
0: Thank you. Thank you very much. It's been so great to have both of y'all on here. I'm very glad that you guys were able to make it out this weekend. Stick around for a little bit longer because, again, while we're sitting in the studio, they're actually studying. Again, they don't take any time off, so they are taking this time sitting in the studio between little bits of talking to keep on studying. Because I mean, you gotta get it down for, I mean, the big old test coming up, right?
1: Yeah, and that song Fireball is actually what Anne-Marie and I listen to every single day once we're done studying to kind of end on a good note.
0: That's probably the best way to end it off. That's some pretty good. Would you say it's hype up music or cool down music?
2: I think it's meant to be hype up music. We're like hyping up to take the test, so that way hopefully once we pass it we can play it again.
0: Yes, studying's
2: ultimate
0: finished. Let's get super excited that
1: yeah.
0: We still have to take the exam. So they aren't taking any breaks. They're studying in here. But again, I'm DJ GCW or DJ Grand County Weather. So I just have a quick little overview of what the weather's going to be like this coming week. Again, it's not going to be very fun. We had some showers today, even a little bit of a lightning strike. I forget if that was on the Grand County side or the other side of the divide, but we did have some thunder and we had some rain, and that's about all we're going to get for the next few days through at least Thursday. We might have a chance of some showers on Friday, but it's not looking too optimistic for a quick return to showery weather as of right now. So the big story for this coming week is a continuation of fire danger, especially going into Wednesday and Thursday. The National Interagency Fire Center does have us under a moderate risk of significant wildfire. So just keep an eye on those fuels because they will continue to dry on out. We don't have that much moisture to really green up or spruce up our fuels as of right now. So they will continue to dry on out. And with the breezy conditions expected to continue through this week, it's gonna be a long summer. And I'm hoping, again, that monsoon kicks in sooner rather than later. But I do want to say a quick thank you once more to my guests, Charlie and Anne-Marie. Thank you guys so much for coming on the show.
1: Yeah, it's been great. Thanks for having us.
2: Yeah, thanks so much, JP. This was really fun.
0: Yeah, so we're just going to send it on off. We have DJ Snap coming up next, but I'm DJ GCW signing off for this weekend. I will see you guys next Sunday at 3 p.m., but still got a few more songs for y'all, and I'll see you guys next weekend.

0: Man, you play that bass just like Doug Kershaw played a fiddle, bro.
1: Ah, yeah, you're right.
0: And look, you know what? If you put a big raisin on your head and you had a bunch of muscles, you look just like Aaron Neville.
1: I hope so.

And good afternoon, Winter Park. DJ Snap here with the Deadhead Holiday. It is 5:01. And you are listening to KFFR, Winter Park at 88.3, and KWTR Frazier at 89.1. We are Grand County Community Radio, located at the headwaters of the Colorado River, streaming worldwide, KFFR.org. And thank you for tuning in our membership drive. The last 2 weeks, we have reached our operational goal. And now we turn west. The FCC has announced a 2026 filing window for our new FM translators. FFR has identified a possible translator site that would strengthen our reach into Kremlin and beyond. Any donations made between now and June 20th will be earmarked to meet this stretch goal. Wonderful. Yes. Boy, what a great week it was. Lots of great DJs teaming up. I went out to Granby Ranch, just over the hill from my place, and saw Shakedown Street and some other people, and we got the big community photo, which I didn't even get a chance to look at, but I'm sure it came out great. So thank you, everybody. We got 88,000. That's like over the moon. That's really, really good stuff. Thank you.

Yeah, that's a great song. Early Jefferson Airplane. That one's going out to my good friend, Park Thompson, who we had a big memorial for him at Christian Church of the Hills and yesterday, and it was just a huge, huge turnout, and it was wonderful. I started with Parker on ski school way back. We're on Geezy's team, and did a lot of skiing there. We did a lot of great stuff, a lot of ski racing, and had a few beers at the pub, and I missed that guy. And it was a really nice memorial. A lot of good music, and bagpipes, and his son Parks did a really nice speech. So anyway, I had to give a shout out to that. It was good, and hope you're enjoying the music as usual. Feel free to call in. Request line 970-726-5337. Thank you.

at 5:22 in the p.m. here with DJ Snap. Anything you'd like to hear, let me know. Here until 7 o'clock. I'll listen to some Bowie.

0: And DJ Snap here, you're listening to the Deadheads Holiday. Just heard David Bowie's Space Oddity. Before that, Velvet Underground, Sunday Morning. Before that, Led Zeppelin, Tangerine. And coming up, 7 o'clock, we got the Stew Crew coming in. Don't forget that. Thanks to all the great donors that contributed. I just don't have the list right here, but a huge number of great people that really keep this radio station going. And now we're expanding. We're going to be in Kremlin. It's a marvelous thing. Thank you. Thank you.
1: Hey, I'm DJ John. I've been standing with KFFR since 2021. 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If KFFR has stood with you, stand with us today at KFFR.org.
2: 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And we're riding into Kremlin Days on Friday, June 20th, and Saturday, June 21st. 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Kremlin's Voice on the air, with local news, local happenings, and volunteer DJs speaking to their own town on KFFR.

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We'll talk about her work transforming salvaged wood from the old Beaver's Lodge into one-of-a-kind art pieces, which will be showcased at her future exhibit at Cozen's Ranch Museum. We'll also hear about her new retail street cart showcasing local emerging artists. That's Public Affairs for Grand County every Wednesday, 4:30 p.m. at KFFRN KWTR.

0: It's time for the Grand County Fishing Report for the week of June 8th, 2026. Spring runoff is still coming into our lakes and reservoirs, keeping the bite in the area going strong. Whether you're out for a pristine mountain day on one of our many area lakes or reservoirs, or wading through a legendary stretch of river, you can't go wrong this time of year. Definitely don't delay in planning your time on the water before the big summer warm-up arrives. Lake Granby. Stillwater Boat Ramp is open 6 a.m. to 8 p.m. Water temperature in the upper 50s to low 60s. Lake trout fishing is excellent. Target them in 40 to 70 foot depths with natural colored plastic work very close to the bottom. Grand Lake. Boat ramps are open 6 a.m. to 8 p.m. Fishing for all species is fair to good. Target the inlet areas and natural rocky shorelines for rainbow and brown trout with silver spoons and jerk baits. Early and late in the day, a fly in a bubble can be very productive. Williams Fork River below the dam is flowing at 76 CFS. Good rainbow and brown trout action on midge patterns and foamback emergers. Keep an eye out for the hoppers that should be showing up soon. That concludes today's report. Good luck out there, anglers. 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Learn more at fishingwithbernie.com.
1: Hi, Fraser Valley and Grant County. It's Big Mike with your KFFR Sports Update for Wednesday, June 10th. In the NHL Stanley Cup Finals, the Carolina Hurricanes were the better team in last night's Game 4 in Las Vegas. The Hurricanes beat the Vegas Golden Knights 5-3 to even the series at two games apiece. Game 5 has gone back to Carolina in my mind and in reality, with puck drop scheduled for tomorrow just after 6 p.m. In the NBA Finals, San Antonio got a much-needed win in New York City in Game 3 when they beat the Knicks 115-111 on Monday night. The Knicks are up 2-1 in the series. Game 4 from Madison Square Garden is tonight at 6:30 p.m. The Rockies have only won one game out of the last five, but the one win was a good one when they beat the Chicago Cubs 7-3 at Coors Field last night. The Cubs and the Rockies will square off again tonight, 6:40 p.m. The 2026 FIFA World Cup is kicking off soon. The Cup is expanded to a 48-team format co-hosted by the USA, Canada, and Mexico. The Cup kicks off tomorrow with Mexico versus South Africa at 1 p.m. The U.S. is in Group D, and they have their first game on Friday at 7 p.m. versus Paraguay in Inglewood, California. And on the PGA Tour, JT Poston won the Memorial Tournament last weekend when he won it in sudden death on the second playoff hole. This week is the TBC Canadian Open from Toronto, followed by the U.S. Open the weekend of June 20th from Shinnecock Golf Club, the oldest incorporated golf club in the U.S. going back to 1891. And that's located in Southampton, Long Island. And that's your sports update. I'm Big Mike for KFFR and KWTR. Have a great rest of your week and an even better weekend.

0: Yeah, come together. Indeed. It is 6 p.m. here. You are listening to KFFR Winter Park and KWTR in Fraser. This is DJ Snap with the Deadhead Holiday. Hope you're enjoying the set list. Got some more Beatles coming up. Then we're going to go into some blues, some Buddy Guy. We just heard Come Together, the Beatles. We're over that REM previous to that, Strange Currencies and Radio Free Europe. And some John Prine previous to that, Ain't a Hurtin' Nobody. And indeed, thank you for tuning into our membership drive the last 2 weeks. We have reached our operational goal, and now we turn west. The FCC has announced a 2026 filing window for our new FM translators. KFFR has identified a possible translator site that would strengthen our reach into Kremlin and beyond. Any donations made between now and June 20th will be earmarked to meet this stretch of our goal. A wonderful thing. Yes. A lot of great people out here in the community, and they gave generously. We like it. Right now we'll listen to the weather report.
1: Hey there, Grand County. This is JP from Grand County Weather giving you your forecast for Wednesday, June 10th. After some overnight showers last night, which brought some about 40 to 45 mile per hour wind gusts, at least to the northern half of Grand County, we will continue to see the little bit of precipitation that did drop last night dry out really quickly, along with those winds picking right on back up over the next few hours. Going into the midday, afternoon, and evening hours, we will continue to see gusts of up to 50 to even 55 miles per hour possible across the county, with gusts exceeding possibly 70 miles an hour possible at those higher elevations, especially above timberline. Going into tomorrow, we will be extremely dry. However, we will drop off from those winds just